0: The A-League Grand Final. The Black Knights are deadlocked at 1-1 after the first leg of the two-league semi-final. Coach Steve Corricus says they haven't lost in their previous two matches in Adelaide, and this sort of high-stakes game is what the players live for, regardless of where they're playing.
1: It's going to be hostile, but who cares? You know, the pressure's on them to go and win the game.
0: In the NBA basketball semi-finals, the Cavaliers have beaten Detroit 116-109 in Cleveland to cut the Pistons' lead to 2-1 in the Eastern Conference Series. The Lakers will be striving to cut into the Thunder's 2-0 lead in the West when they hit the court in Los Angeles this afternoon. That's sport. I'm Sandy Hodge.
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The General Electric she had. This is Radio Hauraki with Blair. Happy Mother's Day, mums. Yeah, absolute legends. Maybe you're lucky enough to get a new boat or something for duck shooting season or a new set of footy boots or a motorcycle helmet or a new motorbike. I just want to actually apologise because, guys, we're not that equipped when it comes to making good decisions with regards to gifts or wrapping them or remembering to give them to you. But what we actually mean is, mate, you're doing a great job and we appreciate it and keep it up. But yeah, happy Mother's Day for all the mums that haven't got anything yet. There's still time.

0: Silverchair, Abuse Me, this is Radio Hodaki with Blair. Now, over the last couple of weeks, there has been an enormous amount of faffing around when it comes to this challenge between the Hodaki Breakfast Show with Jerry Minaya and the Hodaki Big Show. And I tend to agree with Mogi that I think it's kind of been the Brecky guys that have been faffing around, and I know Mogi's not happy.
1: Except for the fact that it's the Big Show versus Breakfast.
2: Yeah, I guess that's
1: not Days versus. You know what I mean?
3: Yeah, they, once
1: again, I'm losing interest, man. Yeah, I'm firing up now. We got to strike while the iron's hot here. It's 4v4. It's us versus them.
2: So it's just 4v4, right? Lock it in.
1: Well, that's my feeling about it.
2: Mogi's getting demoralised.
1: Well, I'll tell you what's demoralising about it is we're going over and over the same point. Over and over and over again. And they just need to suck it up. If this whole thing, unless I'm mistaken, Keezy, was their idea.
2: Yeah, I'm pretty sure.
1: I can't even remember.
2: I don't even
1: but
2: know.
1: Let's say it was.
3: It was, yes.
1: Just so that I can better make my point. So don't bring it up as the idea if you then don't want to do it.
3: Yeah.
1: Do you know what I mean?
3: Yeah, totally. And don't just keep trying to, you know, shift your way out of things. They're always manoeuvring. Just Breakfast, V-Drive, 4v4, both teams, let's get it on.
0: Kind of reminds me of a certain straight where there's a blockade blocking a blockade. That one, the obliterated thing, kind of reminds me a little bit of that.
4: Next month's date night is on us and it's shaping up to be a wild one. 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

Oasis, Supersonic, this is Radio Hodak here with Blair. 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And just tell us what you think of the music we play. Like, what do you think of this one? What do you think of the last one? What do you think of the next one? Just be honest, tell us, I know you will. And I'll put you in the draw for a $250 record store voucher. So join the jury now. The Killers, Somebody Told Me, you're on Radio Hodaki.

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2: Major Gay, if he was brutal, says this text.
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3: 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I'm going to take you to the BSA. I'm taking you. No one made me aware I was on air.
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18: In sport, Daniel Dubois is the new WBO heavyweight champion after stopping British compatriot Fabio Wardley in their boxing bout in Manchester. Dubois was knocked down twice, including after just 10 seconds, but then rallied and clinched victory with an 11th round TKO. Coach Bev Freesman believes her Wellington Phoenix players are as ravenous as their fans to make the first A-League final in the club's 19-year history. They are gunning to overturn a one-goal semi-final deficit against the Brisbane Roar at Porirua Park this afternoon. Freesman says her troops are desperate to keep tasting post-season play.
19: When you've seen us at our hungriest, we've done it. When we were hungry, we won 7-0 at home. So it's in us.
18: Kickoff is at 2:30 p.m. That's sport. I'm Sandy Hodge.
5: Pulling bangers out of thin air since forever. 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

Green Day, Longview, this is Radio Hodaki with Blair. I would like to officially thank you for your incredible talents, because probably unbeknown to you, you help out our shows in a massive way, our big shows. Your ideas are hocked off, most days, daily, they are. There was a great example of this last Monday with Jeremy and I when they were asking for ideas for reality TV series. I don't know if you caught that. It was very funny. I'll have some of those ideas from you via them coming up shortly. Beastie Boys, Intergalactic, Radio Home.

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0: Ride the Vines. This is Radio Hauraki with Blair, the home of the Hauraki Breakfast Show with Jeremy and I. They're back tomorrow morning. Now, last week on the show, I think it was actually last Monday, Jeremy and I tried coming up with some new ideas for reality TV series, and they got some great text sent through. There's some pretty good ideas.
1: Sensing Burger.
2: How does that work?
1: Sensing Burger. A medium tries to guess the burger type by sniffing an empty box that the burger was in. That's pretty good, isn't it?
2: Oh, that's good. I wonder how Deb Weber would go on that.
1: Who's Deb Weber?
2: Deb Weber, she was one of the sensing murder psychics.
1: Oh, okay, yes. Yeah.
2: She was the one that used to come up with basically all the information that you could Google on an unsolved murder.
1: How about Deadliest Catch? And it's just a documentary about the range of Hamilton's STDs. My Kitchen Sucks, a TV show about culinary failures. Kardashian Hunting and Fishing Adventures. Bob from Manchester.
2: That's good. The Kardashians going on a hunting trip would be amazing.
1: Yeah.
2: I'd love to see that.
1: Love It or List It Family Edition. You pitch what family member you're going to get rid of and how much you want for them. Here's Annoying Uncle Brian.
0: I like that one. That was very good. If you missed the show or miss any shows, you can track them down via your iHeartRadio app.
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1: The way you used to do, Queens of the Stone Age. This is Radio Hauraki with Blair. Second weekend, this weekend of duck shooting. I'd say there'd be a few mums and maimais. There'd be a few mums and maimais, yeah. And there'll be a couple of very tired people who went to the maimai early to get a few in, to get a few shots away before Mum's Day. Happy second weekend of duck shooting. It's Collective Soul, December, on Radio Hauraki.

0: This is Radio Hauraki with Blair, streaming everywhere via the iHeartRadio app for your Mother's Day Sunday. If you haven't got the iHeartRadio app, it's grouse. It's really good. And it's free. Very important. It is free, so you can listen to all of the podcasts and various shows that you miss. And yeah, it's good. And of course, you can listen to Radio Hauraki. You can do that from anywhere in the entire world, even on a boat, miles out in the ocean, in the Hauraki Gulf. Kind of help again. Big shout out to all those actually fishing today. 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Happy Mother's Day.
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19: In sport, Phoenix women's football coach Bev Priestman's adamant her side can win the mental game as they look to overcome the Brisbane Roar and qualify for an A-League final. The Phoenix go into the home leg a goal down, but with a big crowd expected at Porirua Park to support them.
20: That's what we've got to do this weekend. We've got to be dialed in mentally.
19: Kick-off is at 2:30pm. Christian Lundgaard has won the latest IndyCar Series race in Indianapolis, ending a 47-race winless drought. Scott Dixon was the best of the Kiwis in sixth. The Los Angeles Lakers lead the Oklahoma City Thunder 51-49, nearing halftime in Game 3 of the NBA's Western Conference semifinals. The Thunder are up 2-0 in the best-of-seven-game series. That's sport. I'm Sandy Hodge.
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out and kick some tyres. And it's exciting looking for a new car. Well, it is for the first little while, and then the choice is just... There's just so much out there, right? It's quite hard to make a decision. But sometimes, you know, if you get the right advice, you know, that helps. I know Mogi's looking for a new car, and he definitely needs... He needs some advice. Expectations need to be curbed a little bit. I'll let you know what he's looking for shortly. Yeah, he's going to be out for months. MGMT, time to pretend on Radio Hodaki.

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1: Reluctantly crouched at the starting line. 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

0: Grouse song, Rage Against the Machine, Fistful of Steel. This is Radio Hodaki with Blair. Mogi is on the hunt for a new car, and he's got a couple of boxes he needs ticking. It's always, I think, quite a stress looking for a new vehicle. The hardest thing is just deciding what you want, because there is just so much choice.
1: So I guess, you know, the safety thing is important to me, but if it was between safety and massaging seats, we'll put massaging seats.
2: Oh, you want massaging? I've never even heard of that.
1: One.
2: Is
1: oh,
2: that
1: yeah,
2: a thing?
1: Yeah. Oh, yeah. What front, about, front and rear.
3: Because you can get the heated seats too. Would you? Heated, yeah.
1: Well, sorry, I didn't know I needed to have those on the list. So heated.
3: Well, yeah. Heated massage seats.
1: Yeah.
3: Yeah.
2: Five star. Okay, damn. Okay.
1: I find that my wife and I, we sort of run at different temperatures. Like in bed, she's always running extremely hot and I'm running cold, so I need to be naked when I'm in bed. So if we can get multi-zone climate control.
2: Multi-zone.
1: Yeah, climate control.
2: Climate control.
1: Yeah.
2: Right.
1: I'm a little bit worried about pollution, particularly in the CBD here in Auckland. So air purification systems.
0: Jeepers. And the list was quite long. It was a massive list. So if you sell cars and you want to sell old Mogi a car, check out the show on iHeartRadio. You'll need a spare 20 minutes.
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Radiohead High and Dry, this is Radio Horeki Taranaki. You are in for a treat. May the 16th, Salmonella Dub, they're back with their original lineup from 1993. They haven't done that in over 20 years, and they'll be playing tunes from the last 30-odd years live at Butler's Reef. It is going to be massive. 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Enjoy. That's going to be one hell of a gig. New Zealand Music Month this month. Love playing Kiwi music. She had up next. It is Muse Starlights on Radio Horeki.

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3: 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Is that right? 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
17: In this update, the Wellington Phoenix are underway in the home second leg of their Women's A-League semi-final against the Brisbane Roar. The Phoenix must overturn a 2-1 first leg deficit in Porirua. The Oklahoma City Thunder are closing in on a 3-0 lead in their NBA Western Conference semi-final series against the Los Angeles Lakers. The Thunder, a short time ago, had a 96-84 lead in the final quarter of Game 3. Daniel Dubois has got knocked down and got up again twice before winning his WBO heavyweight title fight against Fabio Wardley in Manchester. Dubois has won the Battle of the Brits, becoming a two-time world champion after his TKO win in the 11th round. It came after he was sent to the floor twice in the opening three rounds. That's sport. I'm Sandy Hodge.
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This is Radio Hauraki with Blair. Mother's Day. Happy Mother's Day, mums. I hope you're enjoying your new boat or jet ski or fishing rod or maybe gun for duck shooting or motorbike or motorcycle helmets. I hope you... Look, guys, we're not that... Yep. Just, we appreciate you. Here's a song for you, mum. Present, it's coming. It's the Black Keys.

0: Statement pile of Let It Happen. 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Now, on Tuesdays, they do this thing called Lame Claim to Fame. So if you've had an encounter with a famous person in a bizarre setting, this is your chance to share. And one of the stories that were shared last Tuesday, I related to, because the guy was a Kirby vacuum cleaner salesman. I don't know about you, but I think there's a lot of people, myself included, who ended up in one of those seminars when you're kind of young and you're looking for a job and you think, how am I going to peddle this? Or are they like $3,000 vacuum cleaners? Anyway, this guy's Kirby experience turned out to be pretty good.
1: I used to be a Kirby vacuum cleaner salesman, and I went round to Annie Crummer's mum's house. And instead of trying to sell it to her, we ended up just sitting there having a cup of tea and eating her fresh fry bread.
2: Okay, wait, Phil, go back.
1: She was a wonderful lady.
2: Oh, go back. How did you know it was Annie Crummer's mum?
1: She had photos of Annie Crummer and all her sisters on the wall, so it wasn't too hard. She's very proud of all of them.
2: Did you?
1: Well, a lot of people don't know is all of Annie Crummer's sisters were singers too.
2: They loomed large, the Kirby vacuum cleaners, actually. Did you sell a lot of those? Did you shift some units, Phil?
1: I sure did, bro.
2: What's the commission for selling one of those things?
1: You can get anywhere between 500 to a grand.
2: The other one was the Talus.
1: Oh, yeah, it sucks, it blows, and it vibrates, so there's something for the whole family.
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Velvet Revolver, Fall to Pieces. This is Radio Hodak. You were Blair. Big shout out to all you Warriors fans. A little disorientated this weekend, just wandering aimlessly around, rudderless, like a ship adrift, because obviously there's no Warriors game. But Magic Round next weekend. I don't think the Warriors have ever lost. I don't think they've ever lost a game in Magic Round, so let's keep to that, up the wars for next weekend on Radio Hodaki.

0: This is Radio Hauraki with Blair. Now, November, obviously not summer, but we're kind of getting the summer vibes. Actually, November historically is pretty good. Sort of, yeah, November weather-wise is very nice, and then we kind of rains and turns to custard, and then whatever happens after that. But the good thing about November is that Jack Johnson, John Butler, and Ben Harper are going to be in the country performing, which is going to be wild. They have two gigs, one in the North Island, Auckland, and the other North Canterbury. Tickets go on sale this coming Tuesday, livenation.co.nz for all the details. That will be an awesome way to start winding up the year. Bring on November, eh? On the way for you after four, The Killers, also Iggy Pop and Everclear on Radio Hauraki.
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2: I've never bought anything at an auction before. 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
22: In sport, the Wellington Phoenix and Brisbane Roar are level on aggregate 2-2 in the second half of their second leg of the A-League Women's semi-final in Porirua. Michaela Wood scored for the Phoenix in the back end of the first half to go 1-0 ahead on the day on Sky Sport.
23: Up and over! And we reach parity!
22: Oklahoma City Thunder are a win away from the NBA's Western Conference Finals. The Thunder have moved to 3-0 in their semi-final series against the Los Angeles Lakers with a commanding 131-108 road win in Game 3. And it's a grand final rematch in Netball's ANZ Premiership this afternoon. Reigning champions, the Mainland Tactics, host the Northern Stars in Christchurch shortly. That's sport. I'm Sandy Hodge.
24: Pulling bangers out of thin air since forever.

0: Heartspark, dollar sign, ever clear. This is Radio Hodaki with Blair. Now, these days, having a huge amount of tattoos and piercings is, it's fairly run-of-the-mill, to be honest. I don't see as many piercings as I used to, but definitely lots of tattoos. But, you know, back in the day, the backbone, back in the day, you could tell by some of the tattoos, people used to do it themselves, pretty much. They were real hard bastards. And when it comes to piercing, I once had a pierced ear, and I did it myself, and it was a thing. It was a rite of passage. Whitty J was the same.
1: When I use the knitting, I got, you know, the big hoops you can get?
2: Yes, yes.
1: I had one of those bastards put in there because I use a knitting needle, made a hoo of a hole there.
3: Once again, where was this? Because you don't have it on your ears.
1: Oh, well, no, yeah. I can't really show you, Keezy.
3: And you put a stretcher in and made a...
1: Yeah, it stretched out.
4: You said you had a Prince Albert.
1: Yeah, yeah, the Prince Albert, but I won't tell you whether I put the ring.
3: And you put a stretcher in it?
1: Yeah, it's a stretcher.
3: And it's rusty.
1: It is rusty,
3: and
1: too.
3: A teardrop this down one, there.
4: Yeah, it's a rusty sheriff's badge, is it?
1: Yeah.
4: Yeah.
0: Some WD-40, that should fix that up.
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This is Radio Hodaki with Blair. 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Now, here's something cool. If you're on minimum wage, it'd take you 12 hours of work to clear enough money to purchase this. So there you go. It takes 10 minutes. 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
1: You're Jar Jar Binks and I'm Mace Windu.
2: 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I'm Jar Jar Binks? 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
1: 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Vaguely racist.
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1: man.
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1: Jeez, you asked. You've got a Gungan look about you.
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14: In this update, medical teams are waiting at Spain's Canary Islands, where the cruise ship tied to Hunter virus will anchor tonight. The passengers will be tested, then flown back to their countries. There are no symptomatic passengers currently on board. A boost to flood planning in the Taranaki region, thanks to a new council-funded forecasting tool for the flood-prone northern waterways of the Waitara and Waiwakaiho rivers, which are known to rise quickly. Now they can predict about 3 or 4 hours ahead, but the new technology could change that to several days. Save the Children says even though New Zealand's provided Somalia over $800,000 since 2023, more money's needed. Somalia's on the brink of another famine, and aid funding is a quarter of what it was 2 years ago. This is the final Mother's Day for Hawke's Bay's biggest flower supplier. Flowerland in Clive has supplied some 30 florists across the east coast and central North Island, but owners Dick and Joe Tripp are retiring after six decades. That's news. In sport, the Wellington Phoenix and Brisbane Roar have gone through extra time in their A-League football semi-final. The Phoenix scored a first-half goal in the second leg to beat 3-0 in front on the day and pull ahead at 3-2 on aggregate, which is how the score remained moments ago. The Los Angeles Lakers NBA season's hanging by a thread in the Western Conference semi-finals. The Lakers have been beaten 131-108 by the reigning NBA champion Oklahoma City Thunder in Game 3, with the Thunder now 3-0 up. The Melbourne Storm led the West Tigers 20-4 moments ago in the first half of their NRL game. The Stars led the Tactics 12-11 in the second quarter of their ANZ Netball Premiership match in Christchurch. That's sport. I'm Joe Gilfillan.
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Black Hole Sun, Soundgarden, this is Radio Hauraki with Blair. Earlier in the week, Singapore's education minister confirmed that teachers are allowed to use caning to discipline unruly students. I only know one guy that got the cane, and it was my good mate, Mike Kennedy. Legend of a guy, and it was he was swearing at Sarah from the top of the slide. Yeah, I think it was outlawed, or you know, in New Zealand shortly after that. Anyway, the Hauraki Breakfast Show had some great calls on caning and whether you'd been caned. I have some of those comments coming up shortly. Also on the way, The Strokes, what a song. Third Eye Blind, Jumper on Radio Hauraki.

0: This is Radio Hauraki with Blair Royal Blood, Little Monster. Now, on the Hauraki Breakfast Show with Jeremy Knight on Friday, they were chatting about how Singapore's education minister has confirmed that teachers are now allowed to use caning to discipline unruly students in certain cases. And this brought up a few caning stories on 0800 Hauraki.
1: Shane's on the line. Good morning, Shane. Were you ever caned?
2: Yeah, I was, twice.
3: Shane, so when you do get the cane, in your experience, what happened? You don't have to pull your pants down, but it's on the ass, isn't it?
2: Yeah, it's definitely on the ass. It wasn't public, but it was actually in the school hall, up the front on the main sort of step podium.
1: On the stage.
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3: Three whacks?
2: Just the one. Just one, actually.
3: Oh, one.
2: Just one. I think might have got two.
3: I got two because
2: I flinched.
1: Don't flinch, you kid.
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Muse, Plug-In Baby. This is Radio Hodaki with Blair. Enjoy Fat Freddy's. If you're in Christchurch tonight, they are playing their second of three shows at Christchurch Town Hall. It is the, based on a true story, 21st anniversary tour. It's a long name, guys, but good sounds, long name. Get that big t-shirt, fit that on. I have a fantastic time if you're heading along tonight, though. Nirvana, Heart Shaped Box on Radio Hodaki.

0: This is Radio Hauraki with Blair. Well, that is me for Sunday, Mother's Day. I'm running a Brenda. That's the model mum I've got. So happy Mum's Day, Bren. Thanks for all the input over the years. Nah, cheers. Appreciate it, Mum. Have a great Mother's Day. I will see you again next weekend, next Sunday from midday. Have yourself a good one. Kings of Leon on the way after six. Also GNR, Linkin Park, and also Collective Soul. Oh, and the Foo Fighters.
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15: In sport, the Wellington Phoenix are heading to the Women's A-League Football Grand Final.
16: History made for Wellington Phoenix. They advance to an A-League's Grand Final.
15: The Phoenix have beaten the Brisbane Roar 2-0 after extra time in their second leg to win 3-2 on aggregate. American import Michaela Woods scored both goals for the Phoenix, the first just before half-time of regulation, the second just before half-time of extra time. The Phoenix will play Melbourne City in next Saturday evening's decider at Amy Park. The Melbourne Storm led the West Tigers 32-4 moments ago, late in the second half, as they try to end a run of seven straight NRL losses. The Stars led the Tactics 47-45 moments ago in the final quarter of their Christchurch game in Netball's ANZ Premiership. That's sport. I'm Joe Gilfillan.
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1: 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I said, okay, I'm game, and he shot me.
0: And we're proud partners of the 2026 New Zealand International Comedy Festival that is on now until May 24. 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
3: 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Do you know you got no shoes on?" Like I was kind of simple or something. 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
0: 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And now we ride with the street dogs.
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2: 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G'day, Nick. 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

Daniel Hodaki. 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
2: 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Is that right? 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

from Teen Jesus and the Gene Teasers, and here's our new song, Bath Order. We can't wait to play for you guys in Christchurch, Auckland and Wellington this May. 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

0: month's date night is on us and it's shaping up to be a wild one. 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
0: And we're proud partners of the 2026 New Zealand International Comedy Festival that is on now until May 24. 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
0: 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And now we ride with the street dogs.
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1: 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I said, okay, I'm game, and he shot me.
0: And we're proud partners of the 2026 New Zealand International Comedy Festival that is on now until May 24. 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

0: Hey, this is Dave from Clap Clap Riot, and you're about to listen to our new track, Like a Lover. 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
1: You gotta make the hard choice.
0: 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And now we ride with the street dogs.
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0: And we're looking for prospects to join the Horaki gang.
1: And suddenly, you're not on the road. 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

0: Kia ora, this is Paul from Midwave Breaks, and you're about to check out our latest single, A Thousand Years. This track actually takes some inspiration from classic DJ producers, the likes of Avicii, where you have a strong melodic hook that repeats throughout the song. We love the positive energy of this track. The lyrics talk about being eternally comfortable with the one you love. In good times, tough times, knowing that you'll be together through it all, no matter how long.
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0: When the government said no, we said yes.
1: You gotta make the hard choice.
0: We roll together. And now we ride with the street dogs.
1: I'm not gonna lose my club.
0: And we're looking for prospects to join the Hauraki gang.
1: And suddenly, you're not on the road. You're in it.
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0: month's date night is on us and it's shaping up to be a wild one. 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
15: In this update, passengers from the cruise ship with a hantavirus outbreak on board are finally heading home, with evacuees arriving in Madrid and Paris under strict quarantine rules. Boris Pavlin from the World Health Organization says there's no sign the virus spreads through casual contact.
16: It's consistent with our understanding to date that this requires close contact over a significant period of time. There's no exact answer on how long that can be.
15: Iran sent back its response to the US peace plan, saying any deal has to stop the war on all fronts, including Lebanon, and keep shipping routes safe. Two carriers have already made it through the blocked Strait of Hormuz. With petrol prices biting hard, Mega Ministry MB has checked in on whether public servants could work from home more often.
17: MB Fuel Response Chief Operating Officer Ian Kossar said the agency asked for advice given working from home was mentioned in the 2024 National Fuel Plan as a voluntary way of reducing demand. The Public Service Commission advised MB the move would be unlikely to ease fuel supply or prices. The PSC also suggested it would be hard to justify when schools, hospitals and courts remain open.
15: And the government's cybersecurity spending is still going up, but the increases have shrunk, with last year's increase crawling up just 2%. GCSB and NZSIS Minister Chris Penk says agencies are teaming up more with the private sector to boost cyber resilience. In sport with Export Ultra, the Bear for here. The Wellington Phoenix will face Melbourne City for the A-League Women's football title on Saturday. A packed Porirua Park lifted them to a 2-0 extra time victory over the Brisbane Roar with a 3-2 aggregate win. And leaders Penrith have beaten Canberra 30 points to 18 to close out round 10 of NRL. And that's sport, I'm Bryn Rutkin.
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18: Jerry and Manoia, the Hauraki Breakfast.
19: Good morning, welcome along to the Hauraki Breakfast. It's Monday, the not quite sure of May, but it's early May. I can tell you that's probably about the 12th.
20: I'll give you an 11.
19: 11.
20: I'll give you an 11th. Is that mid? Ah, it's not quite mid-May, is it, really?
21: Early mid.
19: We're early to mid, I think. I mean, we're a third of the way through May.
20: Yep.
19: 30 days half May, September and
20: October,
19: December.
20: Yep, all of those.
19: In October, if you're working off the Juliet calendar.
20: Have that as well. Early doors, let's just lay our cards flat out on the table. Everyone probably operating a little bit, probably not quite on all eight cylinders this morning. Myself a little bit crook just after giving Root a shit for being the first out in the Seymour sweepstakes. Mm-hmm. Who was going to be the first on the Codrell? It was Ruta almost immediately the next day.
21: Of course, the next day.
20: And then just a couple of days later, here I am.
19: Who would have thought?
20: Soldiering on.
19: Almost sounds like executive producer Ruta has passed on his illness to you.
21: I don't think that's what's happening.
19: Working its way through the studio by the sound of it.
20: Yeah, we'll blame it on Ruta. Yep. Could be the million durries and vapes on Friday night.
19: Oh, however. Okay. It's one of those.
20: However, we're here and we're doing it.
19: Yeah, well, last night, we'll get into it next, but executive producer myself and Zoe in Studio B all went along to Split Ends, the Auckland show.
20: I've heard of them.
19: What a night. Proud to be a New Zealander.

0: 9 past 6 on the Hideki Breakfast. What's going on? What's going on? Oh, what's going on? So we had the show outing last night. Bit of a group outing to Split Ends.
1: Yes.
0: Met up beforehand. Ruda brought along his brother, Brother Ruda.
1: Ah, Brother Ruda.
0: Brother Ruda.
2: He wasn't expecting that. He wasn't expecting to be called Brother Ruda. I was like, this is my brother John. Oh, Brother Ruda.
0: Well, he's Brother Ruda. We've got Mama Ruda. We've got Mrs. Ruda.
1: It runs in the family.
2: Sister Ruda?
0: I've met Sister Ruda yet.
2: No, she lives in Wellington.
0: Okay, I'd like to meet Sister Ruda. It was good to meet Brother Ruda.
1: Was it?
0: Put a couple of the pieces
1: together.
0: Yeah,
1: I was going to say, did it?
0: I was like, oh, yeah, okay. I see what's happening.
1: I see what's going on.
0: I see what's happening.
1: Yeah, right.
0: The weirdest part was that I brought my friend along, John.
1: Yeah.
0: John Perrott, JP. Ruda was there, who's JP. A Jeremy. Real name Jeremy. I'm obviously Jeremy. And Ruda's brother John, is a JP.
1: Oh, Jerry on John action.
2: Mm.
0: So there was two Jeremys, two Johns.
1: Wow. Geez, wouldn't read about it.
0: Yeah.
1: Hey?
0: And a Beck Sandys.
2: Yeah, Beck was there.
1: How many of those?
0: Just the one Beck Sandys. Yeah. And it turns out that Brother Ruda, my friend John, and Beck Sandys all born within 2 weeks of each other.
1: Mm. Is that right?
0: Yeah, there was just so much commonality. It was freaky.
1: On what other radio station would you find this kind of convergence of births and names?
0: None. So we met up there at Bedford Soda and luckily had a couple of drinks, went down, and we arrived. Perfect timing. Ruda went to the front to his special seats.
1: To the mosh.
0: Yep.
2: Oh, right, at the concert. I was like, I have special seats at Bedford? I didn't know that.
0: No.
1: The kids' specials, table.
0: Yep. Great gig. Starting, so many hits, Split Ends.
1: What did they start with?
0: Shark Attack.
1: Okay.
0: Great start. And then they went History Never Repeats into Poor Boy. And then Nobody Takes Me Seriously. Give It a Whirl. Dirty Creature. Great version of Dirty Creature.
2: Very good.
0: And then Time for Change. One Step Ahead. What's the matter with you? Message to My Girl. My favourite Split Ends song.
2: Cried.
1: Did you
0: cry?
2: Bloody. Probably four times, but that was the one.
0: Did you cry four times?
2: I was sobbing in messages.
0: What did your brother do to you? Did he pinch you or something?
2: No, it's just like, this is one of my favourite songs ever, and it's being played in front of me.
1: It is emotional.
2: And I had a few beers.
1: It can be. Have you ever cried at a gig, Jerry?
0: Yes, I have. Actually, I cried at Old Cat Stevens.
1: Ugh.
0: A few years ago.
2: Fair.
1: It's funny because we went and saw Yusuf Islam, he didn't cry.
0: And then so many hits, and then they kind of finished with 6 months in a leaky boat, I Got You, I See Red, and then into the encore Spellbound, I Hope I Never, and then Straight Old Line with Noel Crombie, the percussion zombie, who is the guy who does all of the suits.
1: Yeah.
0: He designed all of the suits. Crazy old Noel Crombie just wandering around playing spoons and doing weird stuff.
1: So when you say percussion, he's not the drummer. So they've got a drummer, and then he's
0: Matt Eccles does the drumming.
1: And then he's on the pots and pans.
0: He's on pots, pans, all sorts of bits and pieces.
1: Yeah.
0: But then on the last bit, he gets on the drums for the last song.
1: Right.
2: And he was pretty good.
0: And he was good.
1: Yeah, right.
0: He's about 150.
1: That's a great job, that one, the percussion fella.
0: Percussion zombie.
1: The free safety. You don't really have, you're not marking any particular player on the other team. You just run around trying to get steals.
0: Yeah, Eddie Rayner on the keys. Oh. Man, that guy can play keys. It's great musicians. Neil was amazing. Tim was amazing. It was a great gig.
1: They made you wait for the hits.
0: Well, I didn't feel that way there. I felt like every song was a hit.
1: Yeah,
0: there's so many hits.
1: Oh my god, there's so many hits, aren't they?
0: So many weird songs, but they're weird, but great.
2: This is the one that got everyone going. Fade that down, because
0: man, Neil's voice is so strong.
1: Yeah,
0: it's so strong.
1: God, how would you go singing these songs 40-odd years after you wrote them?
0: Yeah,
1: would you get sick of them?
0: No, not if you. It didn't. I felt like particularly Neil was having a good time.
1: Yeah, right.
0: He looked like he was really having a good time. I think he likes the fact that his brother is that Tim's the kind of the originator, and he's the front guy. It's kind of his band.
1: Mm. Yeah, right.
0: And so he can kind of just have fun.
1: He's just in there. He's at work. Yeah.
0: There's some funny gags that they shared, bits and pieces they went around jobs that they've had at certain times. Turns out that Neil Finn was an orderly, a hospital orderly.
1: Really?
0: Yeah.
1: I could see him doing that.
0: Yeah.
1: I could see him scurrying in. Sorry, guys, you done with this stuff?
0: He said, he goes, at National Women's. He goes, so as a result, I had a part in quite a few people's births. Indirectly.
1: What a great New Zealander.
0: Yeah. So it was a good time, I've got to say.
1: Gutted, I couldn't be there. I was a bit under the weather yesterday afternoon. Saturday night, I did manage to get out to Bingo, where I met Damo, who... he's probably listening to this, but he goes down to the Bingo all the time. I think, I might have misheard him, but I think he was the guy who pulled 14 nose hairs out of his nose in one go.
0: Oh, excuse me? In one pull?
1: Yeah, someone texted in last week and said 14 nose hairs, and as Damo came past, he gave me a fist bump and he goes, 14 nose hairs, and winked at me and walked off.
0: Wow.
1: Shit, was that you?
0: He's grabbed a bunch.
1: Yeah.
0: And he's pulled out a bunch?
1: And then counted them.
0: Wow. You'd lose a whole lot of skin doing that, I would have thought. Brutal.
1: If anyone can do it.

0: That's Dirty Creature by Split Enz on the Hideaki Breakfast.
1: So on the weekend, fellas, I went down to the Pringle Park Bingo night. I think this might be about the third time that me and the missus have been down there.
0: Pringle Park, is that where they make Pringles?
1: It is. That's exactly where they make Pringles. Evidently, the market for Pringles is down a little bit, so they're having to run bingo nights at the same time.
0: They grow on trees down Pringle Park.
1: Yeah, they
0: go and pick Pringles off the trees.
1: Well, it was actually the machine they used to make tennis balls, and then they accidentally dropped a potato in it, and they were like, oh, shit, this makes good chips. Anyway, the first time my missus pitched it to her was about a year ago, and she goes, oh, we're going to go down to the bingo night at the Bowls Club around the corner. It's walking distance from our house. I was like, oh, yeah. She goes, do you want to come? Yeah, I don't know. She goes, what are you going to do if you don't come? Are you just going to sit on the couch and drink and gamble? I was like, yeah. She's like, why don't you come down here and do it? You got me.
0: Oh, yeah.
1: So now I'm down there, and geez, that's a riot. There must be, it's packed out. There'll be about 100 people in there.
0: Mm-hmm.
1: You play about 6 cards. You do all the classics, the heads and tails, you know, when you stand up at, and, you know, the guy at the front tosses a coin, heads or tails. If your hand's on your head, stay in. Whatever, then you win money that way. They at halftime, because it was Mother's Day, they did who's the newest mum in the room, who's got the most kids, who's got the oldest kid.
0: Wow, I imagine that there's a lot of people with old kids.
1: Yes.
0: What are we talking to the audience here? There won't be a young audience.
1: No, I would have, my missus would have been the youngest person in the room by 15 years probably.
0: Yep.
1: Aside from me. The oldest child, the mother who had the oldest child, her eldest was 52.
0: And well, she won. There we go.
1: And the youngest was 3 months.
0: Did they check any birth certificates for that, or it was just an honesty system?
1: It's an honesty system.
0: And just have a look, and you check them out to see whether it's legit.
1: Everyone knows everyone in the room, so you'd be doing well to walk in there and go, I've got a 52-year-old daughter.
0: Okay.
1: And you don't.
0: What are we talking prize pools here?
1: Oh, mate, so we're starting off somewhere around, I don't know if they want me saying this on the radio, but we're starting off at around the 250, 300.
0: 250?
1: For a card. Ooh. And the first card is just the, you've just got to get a line.
0: Yeah.
1: Then you're into your H's, P for Pringle Park, diagonals, all sorts of this.
0: That's quite high level, the diagonals and the lines. And so I'd never heard of that. I've heard of the line, but not the, and then the full card.
1: Yeah, yeah. And so then the finals line and full card, and that was for $1,000.
0: Whoa. Because the way it works is you've got to give away everything that you take in. That's the rule with bingo. So you can't make money out of it.
1: Okay, well,
0: it's so bloody good.
1: If the ombudsman's listening, I could be off on the numbers. I don't know. Well, I'm sure it all added up. But what I love about the bingo is it's not just sitting there listening to the numbers and then ticking them off as you go. I mean, it is that too. But the call is great. I wrote down some of the calls. Obviously, you know your league's 11.
0: Mm. Yep. Clickety click 66.
1: Do you know what 71 is?
0: 71. Unlucky for some.
1: J-Lo's bum.
0: Okay. J-Lo's bum?
1: Yep.
0: Hold on for a second.
2: That could have been worse.
1: 71, J-Lo's bum. What about 28?
0: 28, never too late.
1: In a state. Oh, you're close. 58, make him wait.
0: Yep.
1: 33? 33.
0: No.
1: Dirty knees.
0: Oh. What do you mean, dirty? What, from playing rugby?
1: Number 20, getting plenty.
2: Okay.
1: Did you score number 24? And then the other thing.
0: Okay.
1: The grandma's being frisky, number 60. The other thing that goes, young and keen, only 15. One of the things.
0: Young and keen, 15. Okay.
1: And then, whenever certain numbers come up, they sing a song. So, for example, and I think last time I went, I played you guys a bit of audio of them singing Dancing Queen when 17 comes up. Number 17, Dancing Queen. Then they basically play the whole chorus and the whole room sings and stands up and dances.
0: This is the best Saturday night's entertainment you could possibly have. This is a bit of me.
1: It's rollicking. So, he'll be like, number 17, Dancing Queen.
3: Follow my numbers.

0: 17. That's
1: incredible.
2: And by this stage, all the oldies are getting up out of their seats. You can hear them going for it.
3: This is a great night out.
2: It is. And then this is the longer version, but they also play a shorter version and then they keep singing afterwards. They might do it here. Yeah, so by this stage, there's about 100 people standing up, singing and dancing.
3: I mean, the audience sound quite young.
2: I think that was just one girl that's standing quite close to us.
3: Okay, gotcha.
2: Yeah. So, yeah, it's a rollicking time.
3: Did you
2: win? Didn't win a cent. But I'm also the worst bingo player on earth because I'm not checking my ticket very often.
3: You're on your phone during bingo. You're multi-screening.
2: I am watching the footy too.
3: You're gambling. Goodness.

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1: Another pointless world first for Radio Hideki. 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No one's ever done this before.
0: Plus, you could win $100 cash thanks to the TAB and a whole heap more than that actually as well. We'll let you know how after the break.
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0: 6:32 on the Hauraki Breakfast, time for your latest sport headlines. Thanks to Export Ultra, the beer for here. NRL leaders Penrith have beaten Canberra 30-18 to close out round 10 yesterday, as predicted by me. Meanwhile, the Melbourne Storm snapped a 7-game losing streak to defeat the West Tigers 44-16. Uh-oh.
1: Yeah, all's right in the world all of a sudden.
0: Uh-oh.
1: The Tigers are absolutely flying. You know who's the real victim in all of this is Benji Marshall, because they come out at the start of this year and all of a sudden everyone's going, geez, the Tigers look good. They beat the Warriors. They're second on the table. And everyone's going, they are starting to look good. Then, sure enough, something's got to go wrong because they're feeling way too damn good. Their star player signs with another club. for like 2 years from now. Then two of their other players, did you see the prank they pulled where they said they'd signed for the Chiefs as well? They hadn't. I feel like there's got to be more to a prank than just a lie. You know what I mean? There's got to be like a...
0: I've heard a great saying in the NRL, and that is 10 rounds doth not make a premiership NRL winner.
1: That's right.
0: And 10 rounds. Well, look at whoever's at the top of 10 rounds doesn't necessarily mean that you're going to take it through.
1: No, and so the Tigers have stuck a spoke in their own front wheel, and Benji's the victim here.
0: The Warriors remain second on 16 points after their bye week because they get 2 points for a bye. Yeah. Weird thing, but
1: it is
0: the way it is. New Zealand have lost an opening Women's Day Cricket International thriller against England by one wicket at Old Durham Town. The hosts chased 211 with 10 balls to spare.
1: Where?
0: And Michaela Woods has sealed an A-League football final spot for the Wellington Phoenix away against Melbourne City on Saturday.
1: Can't beat them on a good day, can you?
0: No, and Auckland FC, 1-1 draw against Adelaide in the weekend. You did call it.
1: I did, yeah. Well, I just saw, because if it was going to be 1-1, there's no incentive for either of them to score another goal. All they want to do is not concede another one, and we'll head into the second leg this weekend and sort it out then.
0: Yeah, I think you want to be Adelaide in that situation, don't you? Because you're going back home.
1: Yeah, you would
0: so be. So the draw's, you know, as good as a win.
1: Yeah, but I wouldn't be surprised if this next one goes to a draw as well.
0: Oh.
1: I'm calling penalties. I know it's a long-range prediction, but I'm calling pens.
0: Up next, the unknown sound. What is it? 0800 Hodaki.

0: It's Franz Ferdinand at 6:38 on the Hariki Breakfast, thanks to Bunnings Trade.
1: Text through from Leon here. You guys are really scraping the bottom of the barrel here. So, new name for the segment, Scraping the Bottom of the Barrel. It is a segment formerly known as The Unknown Noise. I think ZM tried to rip it off last time we did it.
0: They did.
1: They did, what was the one called? Secret Sound.
0: Secret Sound, I believe it was. Yeah, I think they had. I think it was the $50,000 Secret Sound.
1: Yep. So this morning we're giving away $500,000 to anyone who can identify the... We're scraping the bottom of the barrel now, Leon.
0: Yay.
1: To anyone who can identify the following sound. Man, that's loud,
0: isn't it? It's got a bit of a... It sounds a little bit like a dog, doesn't it?
2: A little.
0: But it's too rhythmical to be a dog.
1: Well, it's a dog with great rhythm.
0: Yeah.
1: A dog of great rhythm.
0: Yeah, interesting. I heard the unknown sound.
1: Yes.
0: On Friday.
1: Yeah.
0: And you were just on your... You're just leaving. And I heard the unknown sound. I was like, this is... That is quite something you've got going on there.
1: It is. It's a real head turner. Oh, we got Ron on the line this morning. Morning, Ron. Do you want to have a guess at what the unknown noise is?
3: Good morning, gentlemen. Is it the classic Fisher and Paykel washing machine on the old spin side?
0: The old gentle Annie. No, it is not, Ron. It is not a gentle Annie Fisher and Paykel on the spin cycle. But you're not miles away.
2: Well...
0: Is it another
3: washing machine that's not a
0: washing machine? No, it is not a washing machine.
1: It's not. Sorry, Ron. Bad luck.
0: It's more organic than that.
1: Matthew's text through. Is it a horse walking through a covered area?
0: In a way.
1: I mean, that's pretty close as well. Is it? Yeah, the clue before, as Jerry mentioned, is he heard it on Friday. A lot of people heard it on Friday, and it really, really turned some heads.
0: Yeah, it's the kind of noise that when you make it, because it was made by a human, I can give you that clue.
1: Ooh.
0: When you make that noise, it immediately makes you very aware that you are a human in the universe.
1: Yes.
0: And that you're going from place to place.
1: Are we going to get to any more guesses, or should we put people out of their misery?
0: I think, should we play it throughout the show?
1: Okay.
0: Should we just keep it going throughout the show?
1: Okay.
0: I'd like it to keep going. I'd be very surprised if someone can. I think because of the way that it's been recorded,
1: yep,
0: it's a little bit tricky.
1: Yep.
0: But I like it. Let's hear it one more time, ready?
1: Is it cleats in a covered area, writes Ewan? No, someone else said, is it a rugby team walking out? That's close as well. All right, we're going to jackpot it to $1 million now. We're up to $1 million for Radio Hauraki's Unknown Noise.
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1: And now, Jaron Minaya's Magic Round Magic Multis with TAB for bigger odds.
0: Yeah, we've teamed up with the TAB to celebrate the biggest weekend in rugby league, and that is a Magic Round.
2: That's right. Every day this week, we're putting together our own Magic Round Multis. This week, I am going with, because the try scorers won't be out until Wednesday's show. Yeah. Once the team lists are named on the Tuesday, then we get the try scorer market, so we can only go head to head. I'm going to go a little bit of a safer option, I think, fellas. I'm going to go Warriors to beat the Broncos. Mm-hmm. Then we're going to go Newcastle, Manly and Melbourne, who are all coming off massive wins and running into teams on the decline. The lights get bright at Magic Round, so I think current form prevails.
0: Okay.
2: That's $4.45.
0: $4.45?
2: Yeah.
0: Okay, so and kind of a safe-ish option.
2: Safe-ish. Yeah. I just want to get it home.
0: I'm going to go with something that has happened before, so I think I'm going to go again. It's Queensland to all the Queensland teams to win.
2: Okay.
0: So I'm thinking the Broncos to beat the Warriors. Oof. I know. People are going to go. The Titans to beat the Knights. The Dolphins to beat the Rabbitohs. That'll be an interesting one, actually. Mm-hmm. Cowboys to beat the Roosters.
2: Yeah, that'll be paying a bit.
0: Yeah, $63.84. but possible.
2: Okay, we're going to go to Jordan, who's on the line. You're down there in Christchurch. Jordan, have you ever been to Magic Round before?
3: No, never.
2: Oh, it's an absolute doozy. You've got to get over there. Hopefully, we can win you enough money to help chip in for next year's trip. Did you hear both of our multis?
3: Yeah, no, I did.
2: So we got a $100 bonus cash to chuck on one of these multis on your behalf. What do you like the sound of? My safer multi or Jerry's Queensland multi?
3: Oh, Minaya, I think I'm going to go with your safer one.
2: Okay, let's try and get this one home. We'll chuck $100 on that on your behalf. Plus, Jordan, just for getting through, we're going to sling you $100 bonus cash as well.
3: Oh, lovely. Thank you very much for that.
2: Too easy, mate.
0: And it's a pleasure. T's and C's apply. R18. Bet responsibly. $63.84.
2: I don't know about the Dolphins, man.
0: Yeah, that's the one that I don't know about. That's the only one. But look, you just don't know.
2: Cowboys, Roosters. Mm. I don't know. Hey, by the way, keep the guesses coming through for the unknown noise. There's been a few come through. We'll play it for you again up next.
0: So, Hideki Breakfast.

0: with Jerry and Manaya.
1: See if you can guess the Radio Hariki unknown noise. What is this noise here? The number now is jackpotted to, what was it, 150,000?
2: No, it was, we started at 500,000.
1: Yep.
2: It's jackpotted to $1 million.
1: Woo!
2: We're giving away $1 million this morning on the show.
1: Okay.
2: Hold us to that if you can, BSA.
1: Good luck. Also coming up, it's Academic $100 Bunnings voucher up for grabs.
2: It pales in comparison, doesn't it, really?
1: Far more likely to win that for some reason. Also, you guys didn't believe it, but I share a cleaner with Carl Urban.
2: I still don't believe it.
1: I do. I share it. Me and Carl Urban share a cleaner.
2: She flies, or he flies back and forth to America every other week.
1: Look, she considers herself a housekeeper. Absolutely. And Joey Wheeler also to join us to talk about Super Rugby over the weekend. Up next, this is the Hariki Breakfast.
0: The Hariki Breakfast with Jeremy Wells and Manaya Stewart. 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
3: The boy said to me, kid, you want to go hunting? 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
0: And we're proud partners of the 2026 New Zealand International Comedy Festival that is on now until May 24. 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
8: In this update, it looks like the government's in a strong spot to win again, with an NZ Herald Motu research poll putting their chances at 88.3%.
17: It highlights despite Nationals' vote declining, New Zealand First's rise has partly made up for it. It's the opposite for the left bloc, with the Green Party and Te Pāti Māori shedding votes, meaning Labour's steady rise has not translated into a polling lead.
8: More Kiwi cops are heading across the ditch, and slow pay rises might be why. 144 left for Australia in the past year alone, nearly a third of all who quit. Police Commissioner Richard Chambers says he can't match Aussie pay and perks. The first passengers from the hantavirus-hit cruise ship have disembarked at Spain's Canary Islands. The WHO says locals in Tenerife don't need to panic.
18: We have been repeating the same answer many times. This is not another COVID, and the risk to the public is low.
8: One Kiwi is still on board waiting to be flown out to Australia. And four young Kiwis are heading to London for a once-in-a-lifetime trip as the charity founded by King Charles turns 50. They'll kick things off at a star-studded concert at Royal Albert Hall with the King himself before a garden party at Buckingham Palace. The King's Trust NZ CEO, Rod Baxter.
19: You know, many of them have never been there and have certainly never been exposed to these sorts of events before.
8: In sport with Export Ultra, the beer for here. The Wellington Phoenix will face Melbourne City for the A-League Women's football title on Saturday. Iran's Football Federation has outlined a series of conditions for the country's participation in the 2026 World Cup, including visa guarantees for all personnel and assurances of respect while the war continues with hosting nation, the US. And All Blacks coach Dave Rennie has guided his Kobe Steelers to the top of the regular season in Japanese rugby. And that's sport, I'm Bryn Rudkin.
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21: The Hauraki Breakfast with Jerry and Manaya.
1: Welcome along to the Hauraki Breakfast. Nice to have you with us this morning. Ritter and I went on the class trip yesterday to Split Ends last night. 9 p.m. they came on. Great show. All of the hits, as you'd expect. Man, those guys have written some great songs.
2: Yeah, they're one of those bands, aren't they? Whew. Just a massive back catalogue of songs. Like, oh, that's right, that one.
1: Oh, also different as well, every song. Because, I mean, they were around for so long in different incarnations, different iterations. You had the Tim Finn stuff, the early stuff. 1973 they started.
2: Wow.
1: And then, obviously, a decade later on when... Well, not a decade later on, actually, it was earlier than that. But when Neil Finn then started getting in there, started writing, like, the I Got Yous, et cetera, then the band changed quite dramatically by that stage. I think it moved away from the Crazy Outfits and stuff.
2: Were they back to the Crazy Outfits last night?
1: They were wearing the Noel Crombie Crazy Outfits. They were wearing the suits, stripy suits.
22: Yeah, but they decided to not go with the full face makeup because they knew they'd be sweaty because they're a little bit older.
2: Yeah, well, that's a good point. How did they go?
1: Very good.
22: Pretty good.
1: Very good. Noel Crombie, who's the guy who designed all the suits in the first place, he was up on percussion. The percussion zombie. He does look like he's about 155, but they love, like, it's great having a weirdo in a band. And they just love, they can tell they just love, he's kind of the middle of the centerpiece of the band, Noel.
2: You got to have one. Every great band has one. And I'm not going to besmirch any of them by guessing as to who they are, but you all know them.
1: It's good to have.
2: Isn't
1: so, it was quite a night out, I got to say. I thoroughly enjoyed every single second of it. Sounded good, too.
22: Yeah, really good. Not going to get many more chances to see those guys play all the Split Ends songs again, are you?
1: No. No, Ruder, he slept in Studio B on a kid's fold-out mattress.
22: Did we say sleep?
1: Oh, really? Yeah. We had an eye mask on.
22: He was troubled.
1: Joe Wheeler up next, disgraced former Highlander. Talk about Super Rugby.

0: That's 9 minutes past seven on the Hariki Breakfast. Thanks to Bunnings Trade. Get set for winter with Bunnings Trade. So just 3 weeks left until the playoffs in Super Rugby. Just 3 weeks. Mm. The top four teams at the moment at the top of the table are all Kiwi teams. That's everyone apart from the Highlanders. Damn. Then, of course, it's the Brumbies and the Reds. Can anyone else make the top six? I'm not sure. Joining us now to talk us through the games over the weekend, Sky Sport commentator, disgraced former Highlander, Joe Wheeler. That's everyone apart from the Highlanders, Joe Wheeler.
1: Yeah, no, look, I'm really disappointed that we're not in the mix, eh? I don't know what to say, Gary. Facts, the facts. And the reality is the Highlanders were seventh, although we got a good win in the weekend. Probably the best 40 minutes that we've seen from the Highlanders in a couple of years, but in typical Highlander fashion, decided after the first half of scoring 28 points, nah, that'll be enough. We'll let the opposition come
0: shut
1: back.
0: Shut
1: and, yeah, we'll shut up shop and make things interesting. And I did notice that the defibrillators at Forsyth Bar Stadium had a real workout in that second 40. And, mate, I'll tell you what. I've said this many a time on this show. It's the hope with that team that just kills you.
2: Well, to give you...
1: And you go, jeez, how good were they in that first 40? We're going to wipe the floor of this Waratahs side, and then we're going to go to the Octagon and sink 30,000 points and have a great night. And then we produce an absolute load of shit.
2: That's been the story of their whole season. Basically, Highlanders fans have been like, look, I know the wins haven't been there, but if you watch the games, they're actually going all right.
1: They go great in patches. And I said this to Ethan DeGroote afterwards, and he's just like, oh, we like to keep it interesting, don't we, Joey? And I'm like, nah. But it hasn't changed. It used to be like that when I was playing with him too. We're just, I don't know, it's a mental block. We can't quite get over it. But, yeah, at least they got the job done, fellas. At least they got the job done.
0: Well, I watched that Crusaders Blues game on Friday night, Joey, and, you know, I'm a Blues fan.
1: Yeah, how are you, Jerry? Are you all right?
0: I just like when you've got – I don't want to use the word dumb, but I'm going to because – like, when you've got the Crusaders, you've got a chance to come back, and you've got the Crusaders down to 13 players. Don't give away a penalty at that point. Yeah. Like, don't hold on to a player. You've got the advantage of 13 on 15. You don't need to hold on to a player's jersey.
1: Yeah.
0: Like, that was the game. That was the end of the game. And everybody in the Blues knew it. The whole team knew it. They went, right, that was our chance. We're buggered now.
1: Yeah, no, you're exactly right. You've always got an advantage somewhere. Just find an edge, you'll get a wee bend, and then you'll eventually be able to crack them. But yeah, wasn't the smartest rugby from the Blues. They were your own worst enemy. They could have had that done, and they could have spoiled the party, you know?
2: Yeah.
1: Imagine Newman and I today.
2: Yeah.
1: You know? Yeah, it would have been tail between your legs. You're all chipper because your horses are back. Your team looks like they're back with Leicester Fire and Mercury on an absolute heater at the moment.
0: Yeah. I mean, that's
1: if the Blues had come down there and spoiled the party, it would have been just bloody brilliant.
2: There would have been riots in the street, Joe, if that had happened.
0: But it was the Leicester Fainanuku show. Like, that guy was just amazing all night. Yeah. But he was one amazing player in the Crusaders side. The rest of it, the Blues forwards dominated in lots of parts of the game. Like, I don't know.
2: It just fizzled out. I just remember watching it thinking, man, are they going to have a crack here? And they just never quite did. Mistakes. I don't feel like the Crusaders were that outstanding. It's just the Blues just sucked it. Yeah.
0: Oh, man.
2: But
1: no, the Crusaders weren't outstanding. Yeah, right. It's just Leicester Fainanuku was outstanding.
0: Yeah.
1: Right. He was good. He's not that kid. You know that kid that we all had in our team, you know, when we're growing up, that you're like, this guy's going to be an All Black. He just carves up every week, just bullies every team you play against. He's that guy at the moment. He's on another level.
2: Our one, Joey, we were growing up, there was a kid in our team who was so much better than everyone else. His name was Leonard Vandeveld, and we got sat down at halftime one of our games, and our coach goes, one of these days, someone's going to catch Leonard, and none of you will be there to support him. You've all got to follow him when he makes a break. And we're like, look, until we see it, sorry, we're just going to watch him go.
0: Well, yeah, and now the other thing, Joey Wheeler, is that you've got in the Crusaders, and the All Blacks is going to happen, a number seven who can put grubber kicks through. So it's like not only is he just he's jackling up a storm in midfield, he's I like this is at it will add a huge part to the All Blacks game.
2: Yeah, I mean, he's got to be in your game day 23, doesn't he?
0: Surely.
3: Oh, yeah, without a doubt. I think it's a massive asset for the All Blacks. Whether they use him as an impact player that comes on as a hybrid, you either bring him on in the loose forwards when the game's broken up a little bit, or you chuck him in the midfield or on the wing.
0: Yeah.
3: What an asset for the All Blacks to have, and what a problem for Dave Rennie and his selectors to figure out where you actually play him, because I think they've got to get that balance, that loose forward trio right.
0: Mm.
3: And we've obviously got some outstanding talented loosies in the form of himself, Ardy Salvia, who can carry the ball and make game line with ease and make things look super easy. But do we have the loose forwards that are going to bring that physical edge that has obviously been missing? Mm. And we've got to get that balance right, because you need guys that are going to snot opposition carriers behind the advantage line, lads. You can't just have these glory boys looking for all the chocolates, you know?
0: Yeah.
3: You know?
0: You need some dudes that are going to smash themselves.
3: Need some grafters, like you and I, Jerry. Yeah. Not
0: exactly.
3: Like show ponies like Manoa.
0: No, that's exactly what I was going to say.
2: That's enough out of
0: Joey. That's what I was going to say, Joey Wheeler.
3: I'm hearing rumours out of Auckland that show pony Manoa didn't turn up the split end.
0: I know. This is the thing.
3: Butter.
0: You need grafters. Joey Wheeler, thanks for your time.

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1: Jeez, when did you get that produced up?
0: Yeah, it's pretty good, isn't it? It's jackpotted up to, what is it, $64
1: million? Yes, $64 million. It's compounding. It started off at $500,000 and it's been compounding every minute since then. So what did you say we're at?
0: $64 million.
1: Jeez, how good would that go in the cost of living crisis? $64 million.
0: Can you imagine? That's generational.
1: Yeah, other stations have tried this kind of thing, but with paltry budgets that pale in comparison to $64 million. Here's the noise here.
0: Yeah, I think the key is what's happening in the background at the beginning part. Oh, that's
2: hold on.
0: That's something interesting there at the end.
1: It's funny when you know what it is. It's crazy watching the guesses roll through. How's this one? Is it golf shoes in a supermarket? No. Is it, and there's been a lot of guesses around this, is it the Crusaders horses walking out?
0: Yeah, so the Crusaders horses made the comeback, didn't they? And successfully, would everyone say successfully?
2: Oh.
0: Representing the six provincial unions of the apocalypse?
1: Four proud provinces of Ireland. I didn't know that that's what they represented, and I'm from one of those provinces. I never knew that there were six of them and that that's what they represented.
0: Can you name the provinces?
1: South.
0: Yes.
1: Mid.
0: Yes.
1: North.
0: Yes.
1: Canterbury itself.
0: Yes. Here we go.
1: Give me the West Coast.
0: Yes.
1: And then give me the Nelson Marlborough region.
0: Yes, or Tasman. Is Tasman a thing?
1: Sure, Tasman. Tasman. Let's call it that then.
0: Yeah. Here he is. Boom.
1: There we is.
0: There we is. He's a, you know your six
1: kid,
0: horses.
1: Kid knows his horses.
0: They're polo horses, I learned on the Friday night.
1: Ah, that makes sense.
0: Yeah, agile polo horses. Actually ridden, I think, by polo players.
1: Yeah, right. Uh-huh. That makes sense. They don't look quite the same in hodgepodge swan dries, do they?
0: No, I say bring back the swords and the... Oh, was that? No, I probably shouldn't say that.
1: I don't know. Anywho, it's not that. It's not the horses. Another one here sounds a lot like the death throes of a classic 2008 Suzuki Swift exiting the Radio Hauraki parking complex.
0: Ah.
2: Ooh, little.
1: It kind of does.
0: It does, but it's not.
1: It's not that either.
0: You forgot Buller, you Muppet.
1: Hey?
0: You forgot Buller.
1: Oh, Buller. What? Buller's its own region.
0: I thought it was West Coast Buller.
1: Oh, okay. Well, sorry.
0: According to James, you forgot Bully, you Muppet. He actually said, you forgot Bullet, you Muppet. You don't know how to spell Bully, you Muppet.
1: Who's the Muppet here? Is it someone running on a treadmill?
0: No, it's not.
1: I can assure you it's not.
0: No, it's not.
1: Chanting or seat slapping in a basketball game, I think there's a shoe squeak at the beginning.
0: Oh.
1: Is it a stout human wearing wet Crocs on a linoleum flooring?
0: Well,
1: that's close.
0: So close.
1: That is close. Keep the text coming through. Jackpot's to $128 million up next.
0: Is it Spriggs going down a tunnel at a stadium? No.
1: No.
0: Is it the Raiders claps? Is Justin?
1: No.
0: What is the unknown sound?
1: Spriggs coming down a tunnel's come through a lot. As has a particular type of march popular in the 40s. It's not that.
0: A lot to do with the Third Reich, isn't there? This is the Hideki Breakfast. Thanks to Bunnings Trade.

0: This is the Hodaki Breakfast, and we are embroiled at the moment in the Radio Hodaki Unknown Noise.
1: Noise, noise, noise, noise. Here is the noise if this is your first time hearing it.
0: Great rhythm to that noise. It's almost like someone's walking.
1: It's a great cadence, isn't it? It's a powerful cadence. You can feel a lot of mana in the cadence there.
0: Is that what I can feel?
1: It was at $64 million just before, and it's compounding interest, so we're at $128 million, wow. The prize now. I think this is the largest cash prize ever given away, certainly in New Zealand radio history.
0: Definitely.
1: You would have to think so. The texts are coming through thick and fast on the text machine. If Rudy could drop some reverb out of that recording, please. I need that $240 million real bad.
0: Daniel says, is it the big car wash cleaners going over the car mid-clean?
1: Ah.
0: Like the pay-and-go car washes you find at the petrol station.
1: Yes, just took my car through one of those. No, it's not.
0: It is not the Warriors signing their victory song. Singing. Singing, but it's the accidentally signing. Singing their victory song on the drum in the stadium or changing room. No.
1: No. Is it someone walking in jandals?
0: Nearly.
1: Is it Jerry dancing on a table at Oktoberfest?
0: No, it's not. But man, I had a good time dancing on tables at Oktoberfest.
1: Yes.
0: Take me back there.
1: Oh my god. Is it one of Jerry's home movies?
0: Make home movies.
1: Is it the recording of the Orcs of the Lord of the Rings recorded at the Cake Tin? Sprig's coming down a tunnel. You forgot Bully, you idiot. Golf shoes at a supermarket. No, this text here has got it in one. It's Manaya walking out of a building in a lino type situation with some sort of street shoe operation, slightly muffled by his chafing.
0: Yes, and it happened on Friday actually, as we were leaving the show, and Manaya was walking in out of the foyer area.
1: Yeah, just as everyone's coming into work.
0: So loud.
1: I can't get across how loud that. Our foyer out here is enormous. It's a massive, massive building. And it goes about four stories up. People can see down into it. And
0: atrium is the word I would even use.
1: Everybody stopped. It took Jono and Ben and Megan off air.
0: Yeah.
1: It went through the soundproof studio out in the foyer there.
0: All the way up to News Talk ZB in the Hosking suite.
1: Yeah, ridiculous. Anytime it rains, those shoes get to honking. So congratulations. $128 million coming your way.
0: Coming up
2: with Jerry and Manaya.
0: We've got a $100 Bunnings voucher to give away. That's for It's Academic. All you got to do is answer three questions correct out of five. And after 8 o'clock, ringtones. We're talking ringtones. What wakes you up in the morning? This is the Hodaki Breakfast.
2: 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Get set for winter with Bunnings Trade.
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0: It's 7.33 on the Hauraki Breakfast. Time for your latest sport headlines. Thanks to Export Ultra, the beer for here. Leaders Penrith have beaten Canberra 30-18 to close out round 10 of the NRL yesterday. Meanwhile, the Melbourne Storm has snapped a seven-game losing streak. It had to happen at some stage, defeating the West Tigers. That's exactly the team that it would happen to, 44-16.
1: It is, isn't it? I kind of felt, I don't know, straight. Am I wrong for this? I felt happy for the Melbourne Storm. I don't know why. I was just like, damn, they've been really struggling.
0: I kind of like the Storm. There's something about the Storm. I don't know why.
1: Yeah, I don't know why either. Because they've been our bogey team for a long time. So there's also that ingrained hatred. But yeah, I don't know.
0: Yeah. The Warriors remain second on 16 points after a bye. The other weird thing that happened with the Wests, the Tigers, that they were doing quite well. And then Jerome Luai, that whole thing happened with going to Papua New Guinea. Next thing you know, who would have thought?
1: Yeah.
0: Completely distracted and derailed the team.
1: It would be hard not to talk about, you know what I mean?
0: Of course.
1: If I found out that next year you were going to Papua New Guinea, it would be weird for the rest of the year.
0: So the Warriors made second on 16 points after a bye, heading into Magic Round in Brizzy this week, and they take on the Broncos. Arsenal have moved 5 points clear at the top of Premier League football, with two matches remaining after a 1-0 win over West Ham. A stoppage time equaliser was denied due to a foul and confirmed by the VAR.
1: VAR.
0: And New Zealand have lost an opening women's one-day international thriller against England by one wicket at Old Durham Town. The hosts chased 2-11 with 10 balls to spare.
1: Coming up next, you've made a wild allegation. You actually made the allegation on Friday, and I want to investigate this. Jerry claims that he's got the same cleaner as Carl Urban. I just don't see how that could work.
0: Sounds like a lame claim to fame, doesn't it?
1: It does, actually.
0: I've got the same cleaner as Carl Urban.
1: Doesn't he?
0: Maybe you don't believe me.
1: Well, doesn't he live in LA?

0: 7:39 on the Hariki Breakfast, thanks to Bunnings Trade.
1: Jerry made an outrageous claim on Friday, just after the show. We went over and we're having a coffee, and we talked about how Carl Urban had liked our post on social media. Ended up going in and having a yarn with the Big Show fellas, and Jerry goes, "Yeah, you know, we actually share the same cleaner, Carl Urban and I." And I said, "We've known each other for far too long to be lying to each other at this stage in our relationship." I was like, "I thought we were sort of a bit more advanced than that." I don't think he does. He doesn't live in New Zealand.
0: But it was amazing when I said, "Larry, yeah, shit," I just sort of threw it away casually in the conversation, yeah. And it was like all of a sudden the kitchen. So we're at the cafe. The kitchen stopped.
1: Yeah, it did.
0: The music stopped. Mm. That really loud extractor fan stopped.
1: Yeah, record scratched that wasn't even playing. It just scratched a hole.
0: Everybody turned and looked at us.
1: Yeah.
0: And I said, "What's so weird about that?" You're like, you would not believe me.
1: Nah. Well, I don't know. Is there some person out there who's just cleaning to the stars here in New Zealand?
0: Absolutely. And she joins us on the line now. Cheryl, morning. How are you?
2: Good morning, Jeremy. I'm good, thank you.
0: Can you please tell Manaya doesn't believe me.
1: Good morning, Cheryl. Good to meet you.
0: This is Manaya, Cheryl. Cheryl Manaya.
2: Hello.
0: Manaya doesn't believe me that you are my cleaner and that you also clean Carl Urban's house.
2: Oh, why is that?
1: Well, no, I did. Well, first of all, I didn't know that Jerry had lived in the same area as Carl Urban. I thought he lived overseas. And second of all, I didn't know that there was a cleaner to the stars that.
2: Oh no! Yeah, I clean both of their houses. I've cleaned Carl's for about 18 years.
1: Oh, really?
2: Yeah.
1: Wow.
2: Yeah, 18 years, and Jeremy. Oh gosh. How long, Jeremy?
0: I reckon we must be 10, Cheryl.
2: 10, at least 10, yeah, yeah.
1: Wow.
2: Fantastic guys, great family. I love them both.
1: Are you allowed to, I mean, I don't want to give away too many of your clientele, but is there anyone else on your list of stars that you clean for? Maybe you can't.
0: Nah.
1: Maybe
0: there's no way there's anyone as famous as me and Carl, Cheryl.
2: Oh, no. No, there's no one as famous as Carl and Jeremy, no. But no, they're just friends of friends, and yeah, what all in that little.
1: How what kind of state do you find Jeremy's house in when you go around there?
0: Careful.
2: Oh, shit.
0: Careful.
2: Okay. Jesus. Sometimes it's great. Sometimes it's a hurricane. Yeah. I just sort of walk in there and, yeah, no, but most of the time it's good. Yeah, Tulsi keeps it clean. She does her best.
1: Yeah, but
2: it's the kiddies. They run riot sometimes.
0: I know.
2: But you just, sometimes you go in there.
1: Uh-oh. Oh, have we lost you there, Cheryl? Have we got you, Cheryl? Has she been gagged by a big cleaner?
0: Oh, wow.
1: Has she revealed too much?
0: Cheryl, are you there?
3: I think she's done that thing where she's tapped mute, maybe.
0: Oh, has she?
1: Cheryl, have we got you?
0: Oh.
1: Oh, no.
0: She's about to reveal. It's actually quite handy. I'm quite pleased with it.
1: Well, yeah, because my next question was, what's the strangest thing you've ever found at Jerry's house?
0: Yeah, no, that's quite good. That was Cheryl the cleaner. Maybe we'll try and get her back on the line.
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2: Newland,
3: Shirley Boys,
2: Sacred Heart,
3: Mackenzie College,
2: Francis Douglas Memorial,
3: St. John's College, Hamilton, St. Peter's Auckland,
2: Stratford,
3: Rangiora High School,
2: Boys,
3: Waitaki
2: St.
3: Boys,
2: Kindergarten,
3: Tauranga
2: College,
3: College,
2: Forest View High School,
3: Ashburton College,
2: Arunui High
3: Palmier
2: School,
3: College,
2: Helston Boys,
3: Napier Boys High,
2: Tamu High School,
3: Southern Boys High School,
2: Manurewa High School,
3: Whanganui High School,
2: Spotswoods College,
3: Tukey Thunder High School,
2: Tauranga College and Tauranga Girls College.
1: Zachary joins us on the line now. Morning, Zachary. How are you?
4: Good morning. I'm very well, thank you.
2: It's a story, Zach. What school did you go to?
4: So Otemote College, it's a school in Tauranga.
2: Oh, I believe famous alumni include Keezy the Mad Bastard.
4: Yes, that's right.
1: Yes. And lovely Trenty, I believe. Trent Bolt.
4: Yeah. We've had some good alumni.
2: Yeah. That wasn't Sam Kane, or was that another school?
5: Tauranga Boys.
1: Tauranga Boys.
4: Close.
1: Yeah, a lot of great New Zealanders coming out of Tauranga.
2: Yeah, what
1: sure.
2: A hotbed of athletic potential. Zach, don't see that school on here. This is your chance to put it on the map, mate.
4: No pressure.
2: Yeah, no pressure at all.
1: You can do it, Zach. $100 Bunnings voucher up for grabs. You know how it works. Just got to get 3 correct out of 5. First question for Zach. Mental Notes was the 1975 debut album for which Kiwi band?
4: Split Ends.
1: Yes, they played last night and Saturday night as well in Auckland. What is the name of an ailment where you hear a ringing, buzzing or hissing sound in your ears?
4: Tinnitus?
2: Yes.
1: Yeah, we'll go with tinnitus.
4: Yes.
2: Tinnitus. Tinnitus.
1: Going well here, Zach. Just got to get one more correct. How many federated states are there in Australia?
4: Let's go 14.
1: No, it is 6.
4: That's way too many.
1: What was the name of the 2009 movie where Morgan Freeman played Nelson Mandela?
4: The wheels are falling off here. Pass.
1: No, that's Invictus. It's okay. You can get this one. You're going to get this one. You're definitely going to get this one. In 1982, Zach, which singer inadvertently bit the head of a bat on stage?
4: Oh, that's Ozzy Osbourne.
2: That's Ozzy Osbourne. He's done it.
1: Bomb.
4: Let's go. Get in.
1: I knew you could do it, Zach.
4: Let's go.
1: Great news for Otemite College as well. Well done.
4: Thanks, guys.
1: Good on you, Zach.
2: Etching them in right now, $100.
1: Thanks for playing. Thanks for listening to the Hodaki Breaks.
2: Jeez, when you've already given away $128 million on the show, $100 just doesn't really do it, does it?
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1: ACC at G-Lane joins us to talk about the weekend's sport, plus your first chance to get in the draw to win one of two Street Dog electric motorbikes.
2: Join our gang. 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
1: Yeah, well, you go with the South Island or the North Island chapter?
2: South Island chapter, you can join me and Beck. Or North Island chapter, you can join all these guys.
1: I believe you're struggling for people in your gang. You don't have many people.
2: No, we just don't like to talk about it, man.
1: Sure, you know?
2: That's how you get blown up.
1: Also, before 9 o'clock, you have got a mea culpa, Minnaar.
2: No, I actually think you've got a mea culpa to issue, Jerry, but on my behalf. Turns out my mum was listening again on Friday.
1: Uh-oh.
2: And I've received yet another piece of feedback.
1: Uh-oh.
2: We'll share it with you, and you can apologise on both of our behalves after
1: Hobecky Breakfast.
0: The Hobecky Breakfast. Get set for winter with Bunnings Trade. 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
6: In this update, the police commissioner says some Australian police forces should worry about their own problems, even as more Kiwi officers head across the ditch. Richard Chambers says our cops have an outstanding reputation.
7: Let's take the Northern Territory Police. They have 1,500 staff total. They've got a goal to recruit 200 more over 4 years. Their attrition rate is sitting at around 8 to 9%.
6: A French passenger just off the Hunter virus hit cruise ship has shown symptoms mid-flight home, while five others are now locked down in isolation in Paris. CNN's Melissa Bell.
8: The fact that this French passenger started demonstrating feeling these symptoms when he was on that flight back to Paris is hugely significant and extremely worrying.
6: A Kiwi is among the last evacuees still on board in the Canary Islands, set to fly out tomorrow. Russia's hinting it might finally be ready to talk ending the Ukraine war, with Vladimir Putin's team open to US-brokered peace talks. And Donald Trump says Iran's playing games as its response to a US proposal stays under wraps, with a major red line reportedly tied to the Strait of Hormuz. He's fired off a warning on social media suggesting Iran won't be laughing much longer. In sport with Export Ultra, the beer for here. Leaders Penrith have beaten Canberra 30 points to 18 to close out round 10 of NRL. The Warriors remain second on 16 points after their bye week. And New Zealand have lost an opening women's one-day cricket international thriller against England by one wicket at Durham. The host chased 211 with 10 balls to spare. And that's sport, I'm Bryn Rudkin.
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5: The Hauraki Breakfast with Jerry and Manaya.
10: Welcome along to the Hauraki Breakfast, Monday the 11th of May 2026. Nice to have you company this morning.
11: Yeah, I've got to be honest, fellas, for a bunch of guys with a bit of low fizz when we came in this morning, you've really represented yourselves well.
12: With fizz.
11: I say it back to me. I have as well.
10: Yeah, of course you have. God.
11: If you're just joining the show, you missed a massive show. We gave $128 million away on the show earlier this morning with Radio Hauraki's Unknown Noise. The prize department from Radio Hauraki hasn't gotten into work yet this morning, so I'm looking forward to the fallout from that.
12: Yeah.
10: Should we play the Unknown Noise just for people who have just woken up now? Because it was That's the noise of Manaya walking through the atrium on Friday after the show.
11: And yes.
10: It sounds loud, but it doesn't quite do it justice how that was reverberating all the way around the building. You were shutting down meetings.
11: Oh, it set a car alarm off. It was that loud.
10: It was crazy.
11: It was ridiculous.
10: You really knew you were walking, didn't you?
11: Oh, yeah. And the winning text was, it's Manaya walking out of a building in a lino-type situation with some sort of street shoe operation, slightly muffled by his chafing.
10: Hey, we had a great night last night at Split Ends. What a bloody show that was.
11: They play this one?
10: All the hits. Yeah, they played this one. All right. They opened with this one. So many hits, Split Ends. And the chemistry between those guys, great musicianship.
12: Amazing.
10: Can't be proud to be a New Zealander.
11: Coming up next, I want to really traumatise everyone this morning. We talked about this the other day. What alarm tone are you running? We're going to go through some of them up next, share the ones that we're playing at the moment, and this could really traumatise you.

0: On the How to Keep Breakfast, we're sitting down having a coffee after the show, and the question arose, what wakes you up?
1: Fear of failure?
0: Well, that's what keeps you going. That's a different thing altogether.
1: No, but what alarm are you running? Because then we all old man socialed out at the cafe trying to bring up our ringtones, our alarm tones, to try and play them for one another. We couldn't figure it out.
0: Zoe
1: had to grab all of our phones again. Yep. You boomers.
2: Thanks, Zoe. Yep.
1: Here's how it works. But it's a great question because someone's texted on 3483. I used to run a 660 song as an alarm. Now the first 10 seconds of that song gives me crippling anxiety.
0: I bet.
1: That does happen. Whatever, this is a rookie mistake to put a song that you actually enjoy in there, because like this text, it just traumatizes you.
0: Yeah.
1: Back when I was in my my laboring days as a plasterer, I was working basically every day, and so every morning I'd wake up and I was just like, oh, back to work. And I would have this song by Drake and Rihanna as my alarm. I just wanted to flog myself into getting up out of bed, force myself up out of bed.
0: You're punishing yourself.
1: Every morning, work. And now, because every time I get into an Uber, they put my FM on. Do your own research into that. Whenever that song comes on, I'm like, ooh.
0: I've gone with this one here, which is the early riser.
1: Oh, my God.
2: This really sums you up, Jerry.
1: Man, to be honest. Does this one get slightly louder?
0: Yeah, it goes. Here it goes. I wake up about now. Now's when I wake up.
1: Just when the harpsichord's really getting into its work.
0: I find that quite nice. It's like, okay.
1: No, I used to have that. And so now just to hear that, my palms are sweating.
0: I'm still asleep at this point. Sometimes I'm asleep.
1: And Tulsi's effing and jeffing.
0: Oh, yeah, so give me a good old-fashioned kick. It's like, come on, it's 3 minutes past five. Always like to wake up in the fives.
1: Yeah.
0: Obviously, you've got to get up reasonably early to do a radio show, but most other radio show people I talk to, they're like, oh, I get up at 4:32 or something. I'm not getting up at 4:32.
1: Yeah, and if our bosses are listening, we do too. This is the one I'm running. It's called Springtide.
0: Ooh.
2: Ooh, bright and cheery.
1: Yeah. Feels like an iPhone ad or something, doesn't it?
0: It's an optimistic day. There's a good day ahead.
1: Oh, I know, but
0: Springtide, it's a fresh start.
1: Well, that's what I thought, and I had tried to change it from the default one because it was stressing me to bits, but nah.
0: They're similar, though, aren't they? Yeah. What are you running, Ruder?
2: I'm running something because I do get up at 3:50, so I've got I got something in the threes, and I don't want to wake up my wife, and I go with...
0: Oh, that thing.
2: Yeah, this one. The old traditional. Generally,
0: you go with that.
2: Louder and louder.
1: You're running the old traditional.
2: I get in pretty quick though.
0: Zoe's running the uplift.
2: Yeah.
0: Oh no! I couldn't do this one.
1: This
0: has got a polyphonic ringtone vibe
1: to
0: me.
1: It's got very polyphonic. She's vibing to it in the best studio too.
0: She's dancing to it.
1: She's the only one who is not stressed a bit by it. Let's go to the lines. Good morning, Ben. How are you going?
3: Oh, just awful, guys. What are you doing?
0: we're stressing you out.
3: That's much worse, but I can't believe you've done this.
1: Which have we played your alarm tone this morning?
3: I think you played one of my default ones. The harp really didn't help, and I think I've got radial set at the moment. I'm hanging up. Thanks. Just clear the lines, guys.
0: All right. Thanks, Ben.
1: Oh, keep the text. Oh, my God. The text machine is inflamed. Keep coming through. I think a problem shared is a problem halved. But, yeah, hearing your alarm outside of the bed, even inside the bedroom, it's just as stressful.
0: I love the names of them. Springtide, harp, early riser, uplift. It's only a certain amount of words you can come up with to how to wake you up out of your slumber in the morning.
1: And how's this text? Want to hear traumatic? I wake up to you, Wounders.
0: Oh, right. Here's a Hideki breakfast.

0: 18 past 8 on the Hardiki Breakfast. We're talking about what wakes you up and what it says about you.
1: I'm running the spring tide. That's my current alarm. I'm pretty quick on it too. I only are you one of these guys who sets the 10 alarms at 5 minute intervals?
0: No, I just got the one.
1: I've just got the one as well, because I find if I turn it off once, I'm not getting out of bed.
0: Yeah, well, I'm the same. I've got the snooze options not there.
1: No,
0: I run the early riser.
1: Doesn't really suit its name, does it? The early riser.
0: Not really. It takes a while to get into its work, this one, but I find that it works well with the dream. So it'll just infiltrate a dream nicely and just add a little bit of a soundtrack to that. And by this stage, I'm like, I need to wake up now.
1: This might be the most traumatic thing we've ever done. I used to have this one. This is driving me insane.
0: It's quite sad.
1: Yeah. Someone else texted through before and said that their boss used to have their alarm as their ringtone. So every time they're

0: glow.
1: Oh, wow.
2: Oh, it's a bit... No, that's a
0: bit dancey.
2: A bit too... Yeah, a little bit too ambient zone at the gathering in 1998 for me.
1: That one.
0: Someone else texts her, I'm running a fishing reel clicker / drag going off. Wake up real good.
2: Oh, is that right?
0: Yeah.
2: This person that's texting says, I'm running a gong.
0: I don't mind
2: how
0: that.
2: I feel about that. Really?
0: I don't mind that, yeah.
2: Okay.
3: Sit up straight with it. Real stuff. <start.
2: laughs> You'd be straight up in bed, wouldn't you?
0: Richard said, this is messing with my head. Liam said, I ran Fight for Your Right to Party through uni.
2: Beastie Boys, really?
0: Yeah, gets you out of bed real smart.
2: Okay.
0: Quick smart.
2: There's a few people that are running songs that have Get Up in them.
0: Yes.
2: And I'm like, I don't need to be told to do what I need to do by the song. Like, the lyrics don't need to say. I think that says a lot about you.
0: Yeah.
2: If the song actually has to tell you to do what you need to do,
0: you need
2: rather than just waking up.
0: We're talking about the person who texted in, I used to run a 660 song as an alarm. Now the first 10 seconds of that song gives me crippling anxiety. Someone else replied to that and said, first mistake using a 660 song. Awful. And then Ash said, I use the same tone as Jerry. And Paul is using, yeah, this one here. Oh my god, that is okay. So a lot of people just running a duck noise, the duck. You
2: what
0: Muppets.
2: Is a duck? I have Korn featuring Skrillex. Get Up is mine, but I'm just like, if you're going with a song, I don't know. That's pretty intense.
0: Yeah. How about Dean, who's got his alarm clock on the other side of the bedroom, so he has to get out of bed to turn it off.
2: That's meaning that you're just not wanting to get up, really, isn't it?
0: Yeah.
3: This one probably hasn't come through because no one probably knows what to call it. It's here is Apple ringtone.
2: Oh no, that's that one there. That's the one that wakes you up when you're having an afternoon nap for some reason.
0: Yes, or it'll mean something needs to come out of the oven.
2: Yes, yes.
0: Is the that kitchen the
2: timer?
0: Timer?
2: Is that on a timer?
1: Oh, it is.
2: That's the timer noise.
0: And how's this text? We might try and fish this one. Homecoming on Samsung is a wounder. Every nana has it for their pills.
2: Oh, okay. Yeah, my parents are running some polyphonic ringtones that are so loud. Like, it's on. It dominates the entire cafe when it goes off. And they can never find it. My mum can't find it in her bag. She'd be rummaging around in there for about, I don't know, about four rings. Jeez, it's intense.
0: Keep the text. Oh, I mean, I don't even know if I want the text to keep coming through. This is so
2: traumatic.
0: Shut
2: this down.
4: To ride with the Hauraki gang on a street dog electric motorbike, call 0800 Hauraki now.

0: we are asking the questions. We're asking the big questions.
1: Stone Temple Pilots on the Hideki Breakfast.
0: Your opportunity to join a gang. The Sons of Hodaki, we're calling it. We're giving away two Street Dog electric motorbikes worth more than 10k each. A bargain at twice the price, but you won't have to pay a cent if you give us a call right now on 0800 Hodaki. I think let's chuck a few people in the draw, shall we?
1: Why the hell not?
0: Yeah.
1: Shall we start with Nick? Morning, Mick. How are you?
2: Morning. Yeah, good, thanks. How are you?
1: Nick, where are you calling from?
2: Calling from Christchurch.
1: Okay, would you like to be a part of the South Island chapter of our Hodaki gang?
2: Oh, look, that's great. The big community down there.
0: Yeah. Oh, it was a pretty violent jumping in process, Nick, but I'll be down to sort that out later on if you win this. Christchurch, a great spot for this. It's the electric bike, very flat city, although a few potholes, so you'd need to keep your wits about you. Nick, can I ask you, what ringtone are you running these days?
2: I'm running the standard Galaxy Bells, but I do have a custom set up for the wife, which is the Darth Vader Imperial March. That comes on.
0: I suppose
2: the wife calling.
0: I suppose the good thing about that, Nick, is she's never going to be in the room when that plays.
1: I don't know.
2: She doesn't
1: know. You get a pocket dial there, Nick, from her by mistake, and you are a single man. Yeah. So be careful with that one.
0: Look, if you're Nick's wife listening to this, it's a different Nick. Yeah. All right?
3: Exactly.
0: Wrong, Nick. All right, cheers for the call. We'll chuck you in the draw, Nick. James from Invers, what are you running as your alarm?
4: Back in black.
1: Powerful. Powerful.
4: Yeah, it's a bit jarring when it comes on. But...
0: Yeah, how soon through the drum intro do you wake up?
4: Oh, instantly.
0: Yeah, and then...
4: I got one of those custom, vibration patterns as well.
0: Oh, yes.
1: Oh, yeah, yeah.
4: So my phone just goes ballistic and I jump out of bed pretty much.
0: Yeah. Right. Is it flashing? Do you get the light going as well?
4: I'm not that advanced.
0: That might be the next step. If it stops waking you up, you've got to add the light in.
1: Let's chuck James in the draw to win that Street Dog 50. Good on you. Matt from Auckland, morning.
5: Morning, fellas.
1: Matt, what do you got as your alarm, as your ringtone?
5: I've got a different alarm for pretty much every minute of the day. Most of them are Spotify playlists, a couple of classic Samsung homecomings, which are quite nice in the morning.
0: What do you mean you had a different alarm for different times of the day? Do you wake up at different times?
5: Yeah, yeah. My schedule's all over the show, so.
1: He's a linesman for the county,
0: He's
1: Matt.
0: He's a linesman for the county. That's a good one. Fair enough. All right, Matt, we're going to chuck you in the draw as well. Congratulations. Let's go to Peter. You run a bakery. Your alarm's going to go off pretty early. What does that sound like?
6: Yeah, I've got a few different ones. Big fan of a nap during the day as well. So I was just having a look, and I've got the... just the vanilla Apple ones, you know, Reflection, Harp, Uplift, that sort of thing. So, yeah, just like Matt. Yeah, that's it.
1: Yeah. You don't go with the early riser?
6: I am. Well, you know, I think as well, I'm a classic one of those people that just has about four alarms every 5 minutes over the morning. So it takes me a little bit of time, a couple of goes to actually have it hit, you know.
1: Okay, well, we're going to chuck you in the draw to win one of those two Street Dog electric motorbikes, so good luck with that, Peter.
6: Guys.
1: All right, see you, mate. Thanks for listening to the Hideki Breakfast.
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1: Manaya's got a mea culpa. It involves Mother's Day.
0: Yes.
1: And something that we did on the show last week.
0: Something you did.
1: Something that you did. 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
12: Jerry and Manaya, the Hauraki Breakfast.
13: 8:34 on the Hauraki Breakfast. Time for your latest sport headlines. Thanks to Export Ultra, the beer for here. Iran has outlined a series of conditions for the country's participation in the FIFA World Cup, including visa guarantees for all personnel and assurances of respect while the wider conflict continues with the US hosts.
14: Well, that's a good point, because remember a couple of, or even just last year, there was a lot made about people getting detained at the border. There were a couple of Kiwis that did. We went over there last year and two of our guys had their phones searched and they were detained for a couple of hours. What's to say that they're not going to, they're literally at war with Iran.
13: Yeah.
14: And they're about to ship, what, 30-something Iranians over there?
13: I would describe this as unprecedented.
14: Yeah, yeah. I could really go for some precedented times at the moment. Eh?
13: Everything's bloody unprecedented.
14: I'm hanging out. Right.
13: When are we going back to precedented?
14: It's been nothing but unprecedented for like 6-7 years now.
13: I blame your generation. Your generation wanted things to be unprecedented.
14: No,
13: they were looking for unprecedented.
14: We love precedent, and we'd like some more of it.
13: We're all getting over the precedented. Yeah, the first match is scheduled against New Zealand. That's going to be interesting on June 16 in Los Angeles. Melbourne have beaten Wests and ended a 7-game NRL losing streak with a 44-16 victory. Coach Craig Bellamy. Grumpy Bellamy's side scored for unanswered tries in the first 15 minutes.
14: I was watching him chew his, when he's stressed, even when he's not stressed, he chews the inside of his cheek.
13: Does he?
14: Goes like that. I was like, he's done it so much that he's got a wrinkle on the side of his face from doing it for years and years and years. And I was like, how is there any inside of his cheek left? You know what I mean? But I will say, we're talking about unprecedented times.
13: Mm.
14: These are some precedented times. The Melbourne Storm just gave the West Tigers a hiding.
13: Yep, that's precedented. Leaders Penrith have beaten Canberra 30-18 to close out round 10. Poor Canberra, they were tipped as going to be doing pretty well this year, but they're not. Yeah. Warriors remain second, of course, to the Panthers on 16 points after their bye, which they get 2 points for, which is weird. And New Zealand have lost an opening women's one-day international cricket thriller against England by 1 wicket at Old Durham Town, not the new one. The hosts chased 211 with 10 balls to spare. They lost the 9th wicket with 10 runs required.
14: Damn.
13: The game could have gone a different way. Regulation chance. Oh, no. off England skipper Charlie Dean was dropped with 7 runs needed.
14: What do they say about catches, Jerry? What do they do?
13: They
14: do something. They do something.
13: They draw tests. Catches draw tests.
14: And they've always said that. And you've always said that. And what I'd like you to say up next is an apology.
13: Oh.
14: A mea culpa.
13: You need to apologise.
14: A mea culpa for something you did on Thursday.
13: You need to apologise, and there's been some correspondence that's come from the outside, which I agree with, to be honest.
14: Oh,
13: I agree with it. Here's the Arctic Monkeys.

0: 20 to 9 on the Hodaki Breakfast, thanks to Bunnings Trades.
1: So, fellas, on Thursday last week, obviously it was Mother's Day yesterday.
0: What day?
1: Father's Day.
0: Sunday.
1: I don't know.
0: Sunday.
2: Yesterday.
1: And so we last week themed a few of our regular segments around the mums in our lives.
0: To celebrate.
1: And on Thursday, we did Jerry's Theories, where we did something. We were going to do something around the mummy time story that you'd shared.
0: Yeah, that's right. A friend of mine had the mummy time over there in the UK. Went out with a daughter and then broke up with her, and then went round to deliver a jumper back to his ex-girlfriend's place, and she wasn't there, the ex-girlfriend, but the mum was.
1: Mm.
0: And one thing led to another.
1: Yeah.
0: They watched Terminator 3. Rise Against the Machines, not Terminator 2. I always get that wrong.
1: Not Judgment Day.
0: Yeah. Not Judgment Day, no. It was Terminator 3, Rise Against the Machines, Rise of the Machines. And one thing led to another,
1: as it often does.
0: Next thing you know, he's staying the night with the mum.
1: Terminator 3.
0: And then there's the incident in the vestibule in the morning. But let's not get into that.
1: So for Jerry's Theories last week, we were going to delve into what percentage of people Jerry thought had participated in that kind of behavior.
0: Intergenerational love.
1: Oh, I thought it was disgusting and thought we shouldn't have done. At that point, we got a text and we decided to call an audible. The text involved how many romantic partners Jerry's mum may have had.
0: Yes, and the idea, if you're joining us and you don't know, the idea of Jerry's Theory is a segment where I get asked a question, I have to come up with the answer to that question, and then our listeners have to decide what I think the answer to the question is. It's an ungoogleable question.
1: It is, and it was one of those questions. I mean, it's been likened to train wreck radio. I've had a lot of feedback on that particular segment. A lot of people saying, oh, yeah, it was train wreck radio, but I couldn't get out of my car.
2: Yeah.
1: Some of the most popular radio we've ever done. Like, I thought it was disgusting, but, you know.
0: What? You were the one that was driving forward. I was the one that said, look, I don't think we should do this. Clearly, it's my mum we're talking about here.
1: Yeah.
0: But then you were like, it's Mother's Day. It's the ultimate homage to your mum.
2: Yeah.
0: I'm like, I don't know if that's really an homage to my mum.
1: It's a love letter to mums.
0: But I guess I have put you through some interesting ones in the past, like how many sexual partners you've had.
1: Yeah,
0: how many times
1: that's right.
0: You feed the chickens while Jeff, your partner, was awake.
1: Oh, God, dude, that was only the week before.
0: So I felt like it probably is only right that I...
1: Yes.
0: That I front up.
1: And so then later on the Friday, we were out for a beer on a Friday, and your phone goes off. And you showed the group, and it just said, Mum. And I was like, ooh.
0: Yeah, I thought, uh-oh.
1: Because how's this going to go?
0: The other part about it was, with that particular Jerry's Theories, and I thought this was a fair thing to say, I will answer the question, how many sexual partners I think my mum's had, and I'll answer it honestly.
1: Yeah.
0: But there must be a social media blackout.
1: Yep.
2: Yeah.
0: We can't play this in any other channels. I don't want this in the podcast. Mm. We'll just keep it as a live moment.
1: Right.
0: And I trust that people are not going to call up my mum and say, hey, did you hear what they were talking about? You know.
1: Yes. So when she called you, what did she say?
0: I didn't answer.
1: Oh.
0: Well, I was busy. We were in a meeting.
1: You were. Yeah.
0: You know. So, but then I did see my mum on Saturday.
1: Yep.
2: Yeah.
0: All G.
1: Didn't,
0: she was all G.
1: She didn't bring it up?
0: No, bro, she was all G.
1: Oh, great.
0: And then saw her on Sunday, went out for lunch, had a lovely lunch with my mum. All G, bro.
1: Wonderful. Okay,
0: all G. Did I ask her how many sexual partners she's had? No.
1: No. So, no. So you, after that segment,
0: I don't want to know.
1: You didn't get any feedback from your mum?
0: No feedback from my mum at all.
1: Well, I did.
2: Oh.
1: On Friday, I received, hi, dot. Jerry's mum's segment about how many sexual partners was no good. You're better than that.
0: I
1: forget. Sometimes I forget people listen to this show. You know what I mean? And one of those people, and we've had this before, is my mum. Another one is my dad. My entire family listens to this and provides independent feedback after every single show. I get raked over the coals by my immediate family almost every day.
0: Yeah.
1: And I forget about that sometimes. So, I would like you to apologise to my mum.
0: Hey, hold on. There's two things that are happening here I just realised. Your mum is worried that she's going to be next.
1: Oh, yeah, that is a good point.
0: And also, this is important because keep going the way you're going and you'll have no more of these texts, because if once you're like me and you've been doing this for 15 years, your mum's realised it's just best to turn a blind eye to everything.
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2: Welcome to the studio, ACC head G Lane, commentating the Crusaders versus the Blues on Friday.
3: Yeah, well, look, I mean, there's some allegations around the quality of the commentary on Friday, which I will dispute.
4: What, are people saying it was good?
3: Yeah.
4: Is that the allegation?
3: Oh, look, there was a few celebrations on Friday afternoon for there a certain were. Member of the ACC team and Hodaki wider team.
4: Yep. That's
3: Joseph Drury's 15th work anniversary.
4: Wow.
3: 15th year working here.
2: Yeah. I mean, no, post that, you guys kept it classy on the commentary, I thought.
3: Thanks.
2: I mean, yeah, but you didn't keep it close, and that's the Blues.
4: Yeah.
2: God's sakes.
3: Yeah, good.
2: Stupid.
3: Good to see the stadium full, though.
2: Yeah.
3: Good to see that you could back it up. Good to see that the glow's still there.
4: I was wondering about that, because obviously Super Round, yeah, it's going to be sold out, but I was like, how does it go the second game? Goes pretty good.
3: Yep, and despite the rumours, the horses were not shot and turned into dog food. They were out and about again.
4: Yeah.
2: No,
4: yeah.
2: I learned a lot about those horses on Friday night, actually. Polo horses, polo ponies.
3: Yep. They must have to get used to the noise, because, Jesus, it's pretty loud in there.
2: Yeah, well, they're used to it. They don't mind a bit of action, but a weird stuff going on.
4: Well, plus, the crowds that Polo draws, you know, they'd be used to 25,000 screaming fans.
2: Huge crowds.
4: You'd but have to think.
2: What you got there as well with Takar is that you've got people going along, and they've got a stadium in the winter in Christchurch, which is quite a difficult place to watch rugby at night time.
4: Yeah.
2: It's nice. It's pleasant.
3: Warm.
2: Who would have thought that people will go? They'll go because it's pleasant.
4: They should put a fireplace in that empty corner there. It'd be nice and toasty in there.
2: Huge, giant fire.
3: Yeah. Big open fire where that empty bit is.
4: That's a good idea. That. It's a brilliant idea.
2: Big, yeah, I mean, that's bonfire. The thing. It's a nice place to go.
3: Yeah,
2: so people go.
3: Yeah, absolutely.
4: What about the Auckland FC?
3: So we
4: were talking about this on Friday. I kind of called it. I thought it might be a draw and quite a low-scoring affair because of the way it runs, where it's the home and away series. So full-time there is essentially... Becker was saying that's basically half time of the series.
3: Yeah.
4: So I was pretty certain it was going to be a bus parking situation, because if they're both like 1-1, at a certain point they might as well just go and shake hands. But should we finish this off over in Adelaide?
3: Yeah. So what's that? This Friday they finished that one off.
4: Yeah.
3: It's interesting, but don't forget about the ladies' Knicks.
4: Yes.
3: Into the grand final of the Women's A League.
2: Yep.
4: Can't beat them on a good day.
3: Oh, I can't beat them on a good day. That was great. Porirua Park, packed out.
4: Yeah.
3: It was good. That was good. That's all you need is this little stadium like that.
4: Yeah.
3: You know, fill it with kind of 6,000-7,000 rowdy football fans.
4: Yeah.
3: It was a good watch.
4: That's exactly what you need.
2: Yeah. What about in terms of the Super Rugby top of the table, you've got the four New Zealand teams.
3: Yes.
2: It's not going to change, is it?
3: No, I don't think so. I think you got up at the top, you got the Canes, then you got the Chiefs.
4: Yeah.
3: And then is that followed by
4: Blues, Crusaders,
3: Blues, yep.
4: Brumbies, Reds, and then the Landers are 4 points out of the six.
3: So they're still a mathematical chance, aren't they?
4: They are, but it's home derbies the whole way home for all the New Zealand teams.
2: Mm. So, I think they've got a tough run through the Highlanders.
3: Yeah. I'm already starting to think about how the finals work, because do we have the lucky loser again this year?
5: So, yeah.
3: Oh God.
2: Okay, so this is a part of Super Rugby where there's the lucky loser. So the lucky loser gets a shot at the title somehow. One of the teams gets to have a bit of a crack.
3: Oh, yeah. Yeah, I don't know. Well, let's worry about that until we get to it, fellas.
4: Yeah.
3: Okay. Let's cross that bridge when we head to it. But just an update on At Home with the Furies. Moving out of Morecambe, that shocked me to my core last night. I'm up for that.
4: Spoilers. Jerry hasn't watched it yet.
2: I haven't watched it. I'm still on season one.
3: Oh my God.
4: But you know what he's like, though. Jerry Tyson Fury changes his mind. So that may or may not be a spoiler.
3: The 16th, the 16th birthday engagement. Slash.
2: Oh my god.
4: And what about when he died at the end of season two?
3: Oh my god. And when Venezuela got thingy.
2: God, if you're not watching At Home with the Furies, you should be.
4: What are you doing?
2: Bloody good, man.
3: Adonis,
2: what a name. Venezuela, Venetia, Tony Prince. They're all called Prince. All the boys are called Prince, but they've got different Prince names, because he realised after he called the first one Prince, he can't not call the other ones Prince.
3: He's got the biggest jaw on him. He's the dumbest man alive.
4: Oh my god.
3: The oldest.
2: But there's something very likable about him, though.
3: It's
4: Tyson,
2: and Paris's
4: yes.
2: wife. There's something likable about her too.
3: It's very funny. The dad, the father's my favourite.
2: John
3: just tells it like it is. John, he is old school. He goes, you're crazy.
2: Jeez, as a son, you wouldn't want to be getting on the wrong side of him.
4: Oh God,
2: he'll give you a clip.
4: 100%. Yeah.
3: Anyway, so yeah, when there's no sport on, just go watch At Home with the Furies. It's one of the great shows.
2: Thanks very much, ACC here, G Lane.
4: Put your school shoes on!
3: Venezuela!
5: The tide is always out. Always.
2: Oh, why is the tide always bloody out on those wide shots?

0: It's the Hideki Breakfast with Jerry and Manaya. So Monteith's Wild Food Challenge is on at the moment. In fact, it's on all throughout May. 60 restaurants, pubs and eateries taking part nationwide.
1: That's right. You can head to monteiths.co.nz to see the full list of who's taking part. I've been taking a tiki tour of all the ones that I can get to. We went to the Ridges the other day. We had the venison ribs. Just last week I went to the Postman's Leg, which is over on the north shore of Auckland, and I had the Ocobuso.
0: Yeah.
1: Am I pronouncing that correctly?
0: Ocobuco.
1: Something like that. Great winter warmer, so if you're in the neighbourhood, go and have a hoon on that. It is delightful. And I apologised on Friday. I'm going to apologise again. I didn't eat the marrow. The chef was actually pretty pissed about that.
0: Pussy.
1: He's like, come on, man. That's
0: absolute
1: the best part.
0: Puss-puss.
1: I know.
0: You gotta suck the marrow.
1: You gotta suck the marrow.
0: Yeah, right. A man sucks the marrow. Actually, a woman does too. Don't want to be sexist.
1: Hang on, let's not.
0: So we've got a $100 Monteith's Wild Food Challenge dining voucher up for grabs every morning this month, including right now.
1: And I'll tell you what I'd do if I won this. I'd be taking it straight down to the Furnace Steakhouse, Victoria Street in Ham Central. Arapaoa original wild sheep strip loin, pulled mutton shank, Savoy cabbage, hanging artichoke, yellow carrot, smoked mash, pickle pickle, native peppers, and a Kawakawa oil match with the Monteith's original age.
0: Ah, the Furnace Steakhouse.
1: Do I have your attention?
0: Jeez, go to the Furnace Steakhouse.
1: Yeah. So if you want to win that, give us a call now. $100 Monteith's Wild Food Challenge dining voucher up for grabs.
0: It's the Hauraki Breakfast.
2: The Hauraki Breakfast with Jerry and Manaya.

0: It's Queens of the Stone Age on the Hauraki Breakfast. Thanks to Bunnings Trade. Get set for winter with Bunnings Trade. So on the podcast today, we've got a very interesting chat with Jack Tame. He's got a new show on TV tonight. Jack Tame, welcome.
1: So good to see you guys.
0: So good to see you. You've got a new show coming up tonight. You, me, and Ozzy. It's on at the fantastic time of 8:40 p.m.
1: That's such a good time.
0: It's hitting the Common Junction, the 8:40 Common Junction.
2: That's where they get them. Well, what's it about? Because I feel like everybody I know, my family lives in Australia. We've had, I would say, two, if not three, people from this office move to Australia in the last 2 years. I'm trying to move there. What's going on?
1: I mean, honestly, that's kind of it. So, I mean, if you strip it back, and at a basic economic level, it's pretty straightforward. So we kind of did the numbers and said we wanted to balance the trade-offs. Like, what do you get from moving to Australia? What do you risk and what do you definitely give up? And so if you move, on average, you definitely earn more money in Australia, right? Yeah. Cost of living in Australia, though, surprisingly high.
2: Yes.
1: Some industries don't do as well. There are definitely growing numbers of New Zealanders who are finding themselves on the bones of their ass in Australia. In fact,
2: really?
1: We actually went over there and we filmed with this woman who runs a kind of community centre that helps people who are down on their luck. And she said that 80 to 90% of the people that they're giving food parcels to and they're giving emergency grants to fly home to are New Zealanders.
2: Oh, really? Right.
1: Which is really surprising. So you've actually got to be organised. You can't just kind of up sticks and move over tomorrow. You've got to be a bit more thoughtful than that. And then the other thing is the stuff you give up, and people often tend to underestimate it because you think the money's so good, but it's the stuff that's harder to measure in base statistics. Mm. So it's the community, the connections, the having your village, the family, like even just little things. I was talking to a mate the other day who's lived over there for 15 years, and he said he just fantasizes about his kids being able to go down the road and have a play date with their cousins, and they can't do that, right?
0: Yeah. He's rich. Well, you can't do that in Australia.
2: Well, the cousins aren't there.
1: Well, the cousins,
0: the cousins aren't there. I just thought you meant to go down the road and have a play date with some other people.
1: No, you can. I mean, it's just, but it's
0: Walking in a park with long grass without shoes on.
1: There you go.
2: Playing backyard cricket, hitting a ball under the house and going to get it.
3: Oh, right.
2: You can't do that in Australia either.
0: Being able to understand birds and the sounds and knowing which ones are which.
1: That's true.
2: That is also true.
1: That's a big one for me, actually.
0: Flies.
2: My siblings have Australian accents. And that is a worrying thing for me.
1: Is that grating for you?
2: Very grating, yep. My sister had a dance class the other day.
1: Oh.
2: I was like, no, you didn't.
1: Yeah.
2: No, you didn't. Wash your mouth out.
1: It's a punish.
2: Yeah, it is. Yeah.
0: Not freezing your tits off in the water.
2: You're giving that up for sure.
0: You give that up.
1: You definitely.
0: When you move away from New Zealand.
1: Cost.
2: Is there part of it that, like, you know, the people that you say 80, 90% of those people getting those parcels and the blah, blah, blah? Well, they're probably on the bones of their ass over here too. And then they went over there.
1: Well, a part of the problem is that they have family in Australia who say, come on over, right?
2: Yeah.
1: And you think, what could possibly go wrong? And then you go over to Australia. And then you have a fight with your family because you haven't got a job after a month or whatever. And then you're on the couch and then all of a sudden you guys have a massive blow up and the kind of support network that you thought was there isn't there anymore.
2: Yeah.
1: And then all of a sudden you find you've gone through your savings.
0: You don't have a job. You can't get back to New Zealand at that point because you've got
1: New
0: no
1: Zealand
0: money.
1: At that point.
2: Yeah.
1: So it does actually happen. And so I think the question now is, how do you bring people back?
2: Yeah.
1: Like, what are the things that we can do to actually try and get some of those people in a few years to go, I've had a good experience, but I'm going to come back home. I mean, I don't know about you guys. I think about it a lot. Like, if I was
2: moving
1: in a different stage in life, I think there are a lot of attractive things.
2: How do we get your show, you, me, and Ozzy, which is tonight at 8:40 p.m., and this show, the Hauraki Breakfast, on air over in Australia?
0: Well, that's up. Maybe we need another branch. That's what we need. Hey, Jack, thanks for coming in. You, me, and Ozzy is tonight, 8:40 p.m. TVNZ1, and of course, anytime you like, TVNZ+.
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It's Gina on your Monday morning here on Hauraki Days with Patience. And if you're looking for a name for your baby daughter, Patience, it worked for my mate. You're listening to Radio Hauraki. They were here not too long ago. Here's Sublime with Wrong Way.

0: It's Transplants, Diamonds and Guns here on Hauraki. Now today, 12 o'clock rock, it's a different one. We're playing three tunes from sets of brothers because it was on this day in 2001. The tour of Brotherly Love kicked off in Las Vegas. You had Oasis, The Black Crowes and Space Hog all on one bill. So that's the Gallagher brothers, Chris and Rich Robinson and Royston and Anthony Langdon. So if you want to hear a tune from any one of those bros, flick me a text on 3483.
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15: We're super excited, and of course, the last time we were there, we rehearsed in a disused bank. 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Last time we rehearsed for a few days, and it was, it used to be a bank. Can't wait to come back.
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Well, that track is Absolute Fire. 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We're giving two away, one for our North Island chapter and one for the South Island chapter. At the moment, it's just me and Manaya taking care of the South Island chapter. 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You have to plug them in, they're electric. Like this tune from Muse, it's Plug In Baby.

0: You're listening to Radio Hauraki. Coming up on the 11 o'clock hour, I reckon there might be a bit of a recruitment call going out soon to join our gang, and you could win one of two Street Dog electric bikes. So be listening out for that, and when you hear it, give me a call on 0800 Hauraki.
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7: In this update, Labour voters might start drifting toward New Zealand First. An NZ Herald Motu research poll gives the government an 88.3% shot at another term, but hot topics like asset sales and raising the pension age could shake things up. The Herald's Thomas Coughlin.
8: There is a chance that some people come over to New Zealand First to just try and kneecap some of National Enact's more right-wing tendencies that perhaps those Labour swing voters don't like.
7: A 20-year-old white supremacist has been given 5 years behind bars after torching an Auckland mosque. He set fires at Newlands Imam Reza Mosque in 2024, leaving about $1.5 million in damage.
9: The man also had a copy of the Christchurch Terrorist Manifesto when he was arrested and told authorities he aspires to kill more people than he did. For the past year and a half, he's also been known for throwing feces and urine at guards.
7: A government agency was advised more flexible working from home rules would not make a significant difference in costs.
10: The Ministry of Business, Innovation and Employment, MBIE, sought advice from the Public Service Commission in late March in response to price spikes. A PSC spokesperson says there's no reason to change working from home settings.
7: And Donald Trump says Iran's playing games as its response to a US proposal stays under wraps, with a major red line reportedly tied to the Strait of Hormuz. He's fired off a warning on social media, suggesting Iran won't be laughing much longer.
6: Hauraki Sport with Max Raft.
11: There's a raft of reasons to choose Max Raft insulated concrete slabs, like them backing local schools and grassroots sport.
7: In sport, Shane Van Gisbergen has stormed to his seventh NASCAR career victory at Watkins Glen in upstate New York. He clawed back from 24th for his maiden win of the season. Van Gisbergen summed up his charge.
12: I wasn't sure how it was going to work, and then to run him down like that, very, very special to do two in a row.
7: And a five-minute VAR deliberation and stoppage time is being debated in the wake of leaders Arsenal's 1-0 Premier League football win over West Ham. A late equaliser, which would have lifted the hosts out of the relegation zone, was scrubbed due to goalkeeper interference. And that's sport, I'm Bryn Rudkin.
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13: When I saw you in Verona.

Arctic Monkeys, Fake Tales of San Francisco here on Radio Hauraki. And as Facebook reminds me, it was 4 years ago I was over in San Fran and I made it onto the big screen at a baseball game of the San Fran Giants. Pretty cool, eh? Specs Andy's with you until 2 o'clock today. Here's Rage Against the Machine with Bomb Track.

As Pixies, Monkey Gone to Heaven here on Radio Hauraki, I had a great catch-up with Felicity Ward, a comedian who was part of the New Zealand International Comedy Festival, and she won Celebrity Mastermind last year, and her topic was Pixies. How cool is that? You're listening to Radio Hauraki. Here's a band that we all know and love. It's Foo Fighters, All My Life.

0: Spill Jam here on Hauraki with elderly woman behind the counter in a small town. Now, I'm pretty sure I might have heard a bit of a call out there for some people out there to join our gang. Go in the draw to win these Mar2 Street Dog electric motorbikes. So, Tony, you're pretty keen to be part of our Hauraki gang, eh?
1: Yeah, as keen as.
0: And where are you calling from today?
1: Christchurch.
0: So you want to be part of the South Island chapter joining me and Manaya, eh?
1: Oh, that'd be sick.
0: All right. So have you had much experience on motorbikes before?
1: Yeah, I got my restricted.
0: All right, because there's two motorbikes up for grabs, one just for people with a normal car license and another one of these street dog bikes for people that have got their motorbike license. So we'll be putting you down for that one, eh?
1: Oh, unreal.
0: All right, well, I'm putting you in the drawer. Welcome to the gang. Welcome to the South Island chapter, Tony.
1: Oh, thank you. Appreciate that.
0: Have a great day.
1: You too.
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As the Kaiser Chiefs, I predict a riot here on Radio Hauraki, and I predict good things for this coming Sunday, the 17th of May. If you're in Wellington, the Pōneke House Party is going to be going off as part of the New Zealand International Comedy Festival, and it's kind of combining New Zealand Music Month as well, because you've got comedians and musicians coming together to entertain you, and all profits will be donated to the Merrill Flood Relief Fund. 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

0: We're coming up on midday here on Radio Hauraki, which means 12 o'clock rock is coming up next, celebrating Brothers of Music. It was 25 years ago today that the tour of Brotherly Love was kicking off in Las Vegas, featuring the Gallaghers from Oasis, the Robinsons from the Black Crows, and the Langdons from Space Hog. I'm playing a tune from each of those bands up next, so let me know your favourites on 3483. I'll be back with 12 o'clock rock very soon here on Hauraki.
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3: We've had a few complaints that have come through to Radio Hauraki, and they've been posted on the Radio Hauraki Instagram there. Hi there. The guys spent a good 15 minutes at least discussing Jason opening a toasted sandwich and pornographic magazine shop. 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Cheers.
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12: 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KitchenMania.co.nz. From an initial consultation at your place, Kitchen Mania looks after everything, every step of the way. 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
14: If you like the idea of getting something duty-free, but not the part where you have to actually pay to travel overseas, then Diamonds on Richmond have some good news for you. To help with the current cost of living crisis, we're giving you duty-free prices without any of the duty on your part. For just a limited time, we're offering 15% off on every engagement ring sold. You don't have to fly, but some T's and C's.